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Go by it every day on the way home. And it looks like they generate more than $255 billion in economic impact for the Valley. A lot of it stays right here. More than half of it in Palm Springs. Is that true? Whatever. I do remember when I first got here, like 12, 13 years ago, we had just a couple airlines. It cost like $1 million to fly out of PSP. Not anymore. We are looking good.

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93.7 KCLB, first day of fall. Did you know that the autumn equinox is one of the only 2 days of year which the day and night are equal? It's happening right now. Enjoy it. 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
1: Coming over the program, Tinder is toxic for women, according to a new report. Real bad.
2: Yeah. When they thought it was like, it was going to be a sexual revolution and it was giving women the power back.
3: Yeah.
2: And it was letting them take over, when in reality, that's not actually what has happened.
1: No, so I can't wait to discuss that.
2: And it's actually making women feel bad about themselves again.
1: And why so many men marry women that are, they're just not sexually compatible with? Why does that happen?
2: Well, I think Tinder is a big reason why now. I understand why so many men get into bad marriages, because they really don't have a choice.
1: Yeah.
2: And is this, what I've learned.
1: This woman, what she likes to do is go to supermarkets and then fart real bad and then
2: yeah,
1: watch people walk through her farts, which I thought was just wild. It's
2: just a disgusting thing for a girl to do.
1: That is insane. This woman busts a man cheating on his girlfriend when, I guess, she went to go use the restroom and this dude started cheating. Mm. Crazy. Right in front of the woman.
4: I mean, that guy had a problem.
1: I think he does have a problem.
2: I mean, the fact that it was like the moment that he got one free second, you know? And not even like a free second, really. Like, she's just in the bathroom at the restroom.
1: Yeah, what are you going to do in that time?
2: Yeah. It's like, damn, playa.
1: And wives and girlfriends who like to serve and brag about quitting their jobs to do the cleaning, raise babies,
2: yeah,
1: scratch their man's back.
2: Aww.
1: You know, tickle him before he goes to sleep.
2: Tickle him.
1: Hit back at critics who say they're oppressed. Because now they're fighting back at the working women that, you know, want to pay their own bills and stuff. And they're like, hey, look, dummy. Mm-hmm. If you want to go to work, go ahead. I'm going to stay here.
2: All right.
1: I'm not doing that.
2: Yeah, but some women, I mean, they like to make their own money, which I can't hate on that.
1: No, but these women that like to serve their men get a lot of hate and heat and called names and all sorts of things. So now they're fighting back, Derek.
2: Right.
1: Also, a mom on maternity leave upset as husband calls her lazy for not cooking dinner.
2: Yeah.
1: Does he have a point?
2: He thinks she's really milking this whole mother thing, huh?
1: There's this thing called ethical cheating. And is that a real thing? This website says yes. So if you can't be monogamous and your spouse isn't into having an open marriage or polygamy, then you sit down, you have an honest conversation with them, you tell them your feelings, and if they're like, no, I can't do that, you have two options. Basically, you can leave, divorce them, or you can do what this woman says, ethical cheating.
2: Mm-hmm.
1: Basically, the term ethical cheating was invented by the founder of the website, Open Minded.
2: Okay.
1: And this was a dude that, obviously it's a woman that wrote the article, but it's a dude that came up with this Open Minded website.
2: Yeah.
1: How to cheat on your wife, which advises men to tell their wives of their intent to cheat before they begin to date. And this, expect a bit of defensiveness. You know, if you were to tell your woman, hey, if you don't bleep the bleep, I'm going to cheat, she's obviously going to get a little mad, right? In the essay, they warn you she's going to get a little upset, which sounds, you know, like your wife is probably not going to be on board with you cheating.
2: Okay.
1: Well, as long as you've told her your intent, you're free and clear to do whomever you please. So as long as you have told her, communicated, if you don't bleep the bleep, I'm going to cheat.
2: Yeah.
1: I'm going to find a woman that will.
2: Not to me. It's just like, you don't even have to say that. That's like just an unspoken rule, I think.
1: Or it could go both ways. If the woman is like, hey, I need a man that is going to make love to me, not just hop on, ride it for 4 seconds.
2: Okay.
1: And then hop off. I need foreplay. I need a man to go downtown,
2: How many dudes have you been with?
1: And, you know, and if he doesn't do it, then you're free to do whatever you want to do.
2: Sure. Just keep going and racking that number up, honey.
1: Let's see here.
2: That'll work out well for you.
1: Monogamy.
2: I gotta stop saying that. I'm going to get Tate canceled.
1: Yeah, you are. Yeah, jeez. I just let you roll because I just let you sound like, you know,
2: just a regular dumbass guy. Yeah, yeah, I got it. You let me sound like a regular dude.
1: Both partners are okay with, you know, you cheating, then it's not cheating. But according to this open-minded, as long as you have established and told them and communicated what your intent is, you know, you're free to do whatever you want. Crazy, right?
2: Not that crazy.
1: Who buys into that?
2: Doesn't it seem nice that the communication's high? So my question is, though, oh, you didn't do this last night, honey, so guess what? Today, I'm going to cheat on you. And she's like, oh, damn it!
1: Well, here's what you do. You don't tell them.
2: I'm sorry, John!
1: You don't tell them that you're cheating.
2: Oh, you don't? Well, then that's rude.
1: You've already told them what you're going to do, so you don't have to have any further communication or talk about it anymore.
2: Yeah.
1: And okay. I wanted to get people's thoughts on this ethical cheating. 1-855-FU-BILLY. I could be wrong, but it still seems like cheating. And there's nothing ethical about it.
2: No.
1: Why throw some sort of threat at your partner?
2: Why would you marry that person?
1: Well, obviously, if they don't bleep the bleep and you communicate with them, you should not then go, well, if you don't do it, I'm going to find somebody else that will. Like, you should never throw that threat out
2: there. Yeah, that's already, that's something that doesn't need to be said.
1: What's up, Amber?
3: Hey.
1: What do you think about this?
3: Well, I totally agree, honestly. I mean, if you can't give me what I need sexually, I'll step out. And I told him that from the beginning.
1: Ugh. You're one of them, huh?
2: What does that mean?
3: I am.
1: One of them.
3: What I need.
1: If I don't get what I need, then I'll find it somewhere else. One of them.
2: Isn't that everybody?
3: Yeah.
2: Isn't that just like animals? If they can't get water somewhere, they'll find it somewhere else. I mean, that's just how it goes.
1: Yeah.
2: Right, then they just move to a different part of
1: Africa. I know, but animals don't put their hands on their hips and then move their head back and forth and say, well, if you don't do it, I'm going to find somebody else to do it.
2: Yeah. Well, I'm just saying, you got to get we all have needs. And if your needs aren't being met, then you're going to go get
1: them. Yeah, the animal will die without water.
2: Right.
1: This woman isn't going to die without D.
2: She's going to die without, you know, special kisses.
1: She's not going to die without some D.
2: Yeah, but she might get fat.
1: And
2: that's basically, for a woman, that's like dying.
1: Amber?
3: Yeah.
1: You honestly believe that you can ethically cheat? You're buying into this garbage that you, just because you fire off a warning sign to your partner, if you don't do something, then you can ethically cheat and it's okay?
3: Well, it wasn't just firing off a warning sign. I mean, I told him in the beginning what my expectations were. I like gave him a list of things that I like, the list of things that I need, how often I need to be intimate, what I'm into, you know, other things in our marriage besides bedroom stuff, like what I need emotionally. And to be honest with you, those expectations haven't been met, and I have stepped out because
1: okay.
3: I haven't gotten.
1: Okay, did he do anything? Did he meet any of your, you know, check anything
2: what
1: off your
2: do?
1: List?
2: He forgot to cuddle.
1: I mean, come on.
3: Well, I mean, not really. I mean, I get just a little bit. Like, I definitely don't get what I need emotionally. You know, I gave him some time. Like, I didn't tell him that I did cheat because I don't feel like I need to announce it because I already warned him, you know. And, I mean, I gave him some time. I told him. He tried to work on it, and he didn't get to them all. I mean.
1: Right. So he got to some, right? But he didn't get to them all.
3: Yeah, like not really even the important ones, the big ones, the emotional, the big things.
2: Yeah, that's it, yeah.
3: It's like he didn't.
1: But you're still cheating on your husband.
2: Well, yeah, I mean, her husband didn't give her a hug, so she got a train done by the banditos. That's totally common. That's what happens.
3: Yeah,
2: hug your wife, fellas.
1: I guess. But you cheated on your husband, and you think that that's okay just because you told him you were going to?
3: Well, I mean, I don't want to call it ethical cheating, but I told him if I don't get what I need, I'm going to go somewhere to find it because it's that important to me. I need certain things, certain creature comforts, certain emotional support. And I didn't just cheat. I am cheating. I'm with somebody who fulfills that void that my husband doesn't fill.
1: Okay, so you have a full-on relationship with another man.
3: Yeah, and I get little things from him that I don't get from my husband. I love my husband. But he just doesn't give me everything I need.
1: Well, I don't think one person can give you everything that you need.
2: Right.
1: Right?
2: That's why you should be with multiple people.
1: I mean, some people say that, but you should also have realistic goals on and expectations from somebody. Somebody can't be everything to you. You're actually supposed to be everything for yourself.
2: Yeah, that's it. That's what they say.
1: right? So you're going into this trying to get stuff from your husband when you should be trying to give stuff to your husband. So you're doing it all wrong. You're doing it butt backwards. Let me go to Asia.
2: All the way to Asia.
1: You're doing it butt backwards, lady, because you're going into this relationship. What can this person give me? What can they give me? You're like selfish. And so you don't go into it like, hey, what can I give my man?
3: I know what his needs are, and I do my best to fulfill them.
1: Well, you do your best. Do you do everything? Does he get to cheat on you because you didn't knock off everything on his list?
3: Yeah, I mean, I'm not saying he has to knock off everything, but he has to put some more effort in, and he doesn't. And he works hard. He's very busy. You know, things cost more money now, so he works more hours, and, you know, we're all busier.
1: What do you do for a living?
3: Complain. I'm sorry?
1: What do you do for a living besides complain? And then,
3: what do I do for a living?
1: Yeah.
3: I'm a homemaker.
1: So your man goes to work, and then because times are tough, he's working extra hours? And mm-hmm. so for his extra hard work, he gets cheated on?
2: Essentially, she's bored at home.
1: How scary is that for any married person out there?
2: So really, when you break this story down, her needs aren't being met just simply because her husband's working.
1: Asia.
2: It's not even that he's a bad guy. He's literally just working.
1: Just tired.
2: He's just working.
1: Asia, what do you think?
3: Work? Just because I think it's really sad.
1: Right? Isn't that sad?
2: Sad.
5: It is sad because if you marry someone and you're with them and you make that commitment, I mean, you don't just step out just because they're lacking. I mean, you can have communication with them so that they can be better, whatever it is that your needs are, whatever you like sexually or emotionally. You know, you don't, if you're going to step out, you might as well just get divorced. That doesn't make any sense. It's really wrong.
1: Yeah. Thank you, Asia. Appreciate that.
2: This is what Biden does to marriages.
1: Why wouldn't you just get a divorce from your husband? Why are you staying in this if your needs are not being met?
3: Not, some of my needs are. I love my husband.
1: Oh, the financial needs, right? Because he's a hard worker, so you stay with him for your financial needs.
3: No, I'm
1: but
3: not.
1: But then you give your body to other men. You cheat on him.
3: Yeah, and nobody knows. I mean, I don't flaunt it. My children don't know. I'm not breaking up my family because I'm not getting my sexual needs met.
2: Yeah, she probably just flirts with guys on the internet.
1: Oh, let's go to Driver. Yes, Driver.
6: Hey, what's up, guys? Actually, hey. I think this girl has got it exactly right. She just skipped a step. Whenever she goes out and she goes cheap, she needs to go ahead and pack all of her stuff and take it with her, too.
1: What do you think about that? If you're going to go cheat, he's saying you're missing the step of where you pack all your stuff.
3: Because I love my family. I don't love the person I'm with. I'm just getting my basic needs met.
1: Okay, so you're not, because you justify your ethical cheating because you don't have an emotional connection with the person. You have an emotional connection with your husband, not the person that you're cheating with.
3: Like with my husband. I love my husband. He's the father of my children.
6: Then why don't you go ahead and work on the financial connection with the one that she thinks
1: how about
6: she has
1: get
6: an
1: a job
6: connection with?
2: That would help.
1: How about work?
2: Well, she probably just start banging somebody she works with.
1: That's a possibility.
2: Right.
1: Thank you, Driver. Let's go to Jennifer. Jennifer, have you ever heard of ethical cheating?
7: No, it is beyond stupid.
1: I mean, so basically with ethical cheating, all you have to do is tell your partner, hey, my needs are not being met in the bedroom. And if they continue to be that way, I'm going to cheat on you. And as long as you tell them that, then you're free to go do whatever you want.
7: I think that is beyond stupid. He's working and you are over there cheating on him because out of pure boredom. That is absolutely absurd.
2: Right.
3: I'm not bored. I'm busy as hell.
7: What? You're busy cheating on your husband. That's what you're doing. You're busy cheating on your husband. And poor guy doesn't even probably have a clue how much you are just taking full advantage of him. Wow. Okay. Just wow.
1: I mean,
2: when she says it out loud, it's so obvious to everybody listening that like she's just cheating because her husband works a lot and she's bored.
1: I mean, is that the reason?
2: Yes.
7: She's bored.
1: Isn't that what you're hearing, Jennifer?
7: Yes, that is absolutely what I am hearing. That is absolutely absurd. Poor guy. And then he's still sitting there and taking it. Wow. Just wow.
1: Well, he probably doesn't know. Does your husband know what you do?
3: Well, I haven't outright announced it to him, but he was warned before we got married. And the same thing goes for him. If I'm not meeting his needs, he can go get them somewhere else.
8: He doesn't have time to have needs.
3: All right.
1: No, yeah, you're missing that point where the dude works all the time.
8: Yeah.
3: Wow.
8: Well,
3: I'm sorry. Stay-at-home moms don't work.
8: Huh.
3: Very good.
1: Okay, she says she works. Thank you, Jennifer. Yeah, I mean, your husband probably wouldn't be okay with you cheating if he knew, correct? Or do you think he would be just fine with it because you told him you were cheating?
3: Well, we had a discussion, and the door is open for him if I'm not meeting his needs, and he knows that.
1: Man, I would be really feel bad about myself.
3: If I really want to know exactly what he's doing?
1: Doing all that work, Derek. Imagine this hardworking dude.
8: Yeah.
1: Going there, doing all that work to pay all the bills, and just so that she could stay home.
8: Right.
1: Let me go. And then you get cheated on. Felicia.
9: Yes. I just want to say this lady doesn't love her family. She loves the idea of her family. And it's disgusting.
1: All right. She called you disgusting.
3: I'm sorry you feel that way.
1: Yeah. Well,
9: sorry your life is so sad.
3: I didn't say my life was sad. I'm making my life what I want it to be. Being
1: right.
3: Proactive.
9: Very sad. And I'm sorry you're in denial about that. I'll pray for you.
1: Okay. Oh, I like that. Let's throw a good prayer at her.
8: Oh, Bill loves that. That gets him going.
1: That got me going.
8: That basically gives him a church boner.
1: No, it would not. Thank you.
8: You drop a little, I'm going to pray for you. And Bill's like, oh, God.
1: Let's go to Hadley.
10: Hi. I think that the whole ethical cheating, if you're even considering cheating, you probably should not be with that person you're cheating on in the first place.
1: Have you ever thought about that? Like letting your husband find a good man? Because Hadley brings up a good point. You really don't love your husband. It's impossible for you to say that you love your husband and then do the things behind your husband's back that you do.
10: Yeah. Like what that last thing you said, you like the idea of being with the family. You like the idea of being with your husband. But like, if you can't do it yourself and you can't be with your husband fully, I think that's stupid.
1: And don't you think she's just taking advantage of this hardworking guy so that she doesn't have to work? She gets to stay home.
8: Yep.
1: She gets to do whatever she wants.
8: Absolutely. Oh, it's all planned out for her. That's why she voted for Biden, so her husband would have to work more hours so she could cheat on him.
1: I don't know who she voted for.
8: Yeah, Biden.
1: Thank you, Hadley. Let's go to Beverly. What's up, Beverly?
11: I just think that she's full of excuses. Like, you have a hardworking man taking care of you and your family. I was the woman that took...

0: care of my ex-husband and our children. And he stayed home. And I got cheated on. And I
1: Damn.
0: Left. Like, if you're going to be a homemaker.
1: He was a stay-at-home husband and cheated on you?
2: Oh.
0: Yeah.
1: What a savage.
0: And I left.
1: What a savage.
2: You're right. You left. You're not going to allow him to ethically cheat on you.
0: No, but see, I was independent enough to go to the adult store and buy my own toys and take care of myself. I didn't have to spread my legs for everybody else.
1: Yeah. Okay. All right. Damn, girl.
2: Shots fired at Amber.
0: She should learn some independency. She should learn some independency.
2: What do you think about
1: Amber,
2: that, Amber?
1: Get a dildo.
2: What?
1: Well, that's what that girl was saying. Right?
0: Yeah. Go get a dildo. Go get a vibrator. Go get anal toys.
1: Yeah, that's what she was saying.
2: Oh, my gosh. We are getting insane here.
1: But that was her advice.
2: I got you. But, I mean, she was... Well, thank you, Beverly. I know, but she just read off every toy they sell there.
1: I know. She got a lot of them.
2: I guess. You know, isn't there a law in Texas you can't have more than 5 or 6 dildos or something or you get arrested?
1: I haven't heard that.
2: All right, we got our big-ass world news. We'll do it next.
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What's happening? 93.7 KCLB for driving through Palm Springs. Heads up, paving is underway on Racquet Club Road while other road projects continue. Palm Desert and Indio, lane closures around Jefferson and Indio Boulevard. So translation, your drive could take a little bit longer. Heads up. Take a different street. We got many.

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A couple hikers had to be rescued. 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You don't wanna get lost, even if you live here. 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

Hey, what's happening? 93.7 KCLB TK Metallica taking the M72 World Tour back to the road. One of the stops, San Antonio. Why is this randomly happening? All right, Alladome, May 22nd, and KCLB has your free tickets. You're listening for a keyword. It's not just Metallica, it's Limp Bizkit and Avatar. They're opening. Fred Durst, James Hetfield on the same stage. That's weird. Anyway, keep listening for the keyword about 4:10.

Hearing good things. 93.7 KCLB out every Sunday at Agua Caliente Casino in Palm Springs. But JJ starts about 1 o'clock. All the football action every Sunday. I might go visit him this week. Be a good idea. What a good idea. He's going to be hanging out with you after 7 o'clock tonight. JJ on 93.7. Have a good one.

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93.7 KCLB, JJ here, hanging out with you on a Tuesday. I got some pretty fun alternative news coming up for you in just a bit. Of course, our question of the evening that's going to go straight to our KCLB text line, open at 760-591-5252. 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I'm going to help you out, okay? And also, we have some new stuff dropping on the KCLB website that I have so much more information about coming up here in just a bit. But in the meantime, let's get back to some more music.

93.7 KCLB, JJ here. If you are a Rise Against fan, tonight's going to be a big night, okay? 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So that's two Chicago area punk bands in one van, basically, okay? It works its way west to Red Rocks on October 12th, Phoenix on the 14th, Las Vegas at the Palms on the 17th, and it all wraps up October 23rd in Irvine. Irvine's like a 2-hour drive for most of us, so that's a real road trip option.

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93.7 KCLB, JJ here, hanging out on a beautiful Tuesday. I got a cool spot that I want you to check out. And if you haven't been yet, well, here's the no, okay? The Dune Room on Miles Avenue in downtown Indio is a music venue and cafe inside the old McIntosh Pharmacy building. The owner, Ron Mesh, will show you the spot upstairs where the pharmacy used to have a two-way mirror to watch for shoplifters. So decades ago, somebody was up there watching people pocket cough drops. And now it's a place to catch live music. There's even a McIntosh tuna salad sandwich on the menu as a nod to the family that ran the pharmacy. I love when a building keeps its old story.

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93.7 KCLB, JJ here every Sunday, 1 to 5 p.m. I'm at Agua Caliente Palm Springs for some football. Come on, hang out, grab a table. You can scan that QR code that I have on my table, and you can be registered to win the big game ticket giveaway. That's right. That's going to be two tickets to the big game happening this season in Inglewood, just 2 hours down the 10. And I have prizes along the way, too. I have football squares every single game, good food, big screens, and me trying to act like I know what a nickel package is. Agua Caliente, Palm Springs, Sundays, 1 to 5 p.m. I'll see you there.

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93.7 KCLB, JJ here. No trivia for you tonight, but I've got a question of the night instead, and I want your stories, okay? Since we are on the theme of getting close to Halloween, I want this one, okay? What's the scariest thing you ever agreed to do? And what did you realize when it was a mistake? Was it roller coaster, maybe a skydiving incident, karaoke in front of your boss, maybe holding your friend's snake? Whatever it was, I want the moment you knew you were in trouble. 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

93.7 KCLB, JJ here. This weekend, just over the pass in Cabazon, it's going to be the 35th annual Morongo Thunder and Lightning Powwow. Friday through Sunday, it's free and family-friendly, and it's one of the biggest celebrations of Native culture all around here in the Coachella Valley. There's a competitive dancing and drumming, bird singing, arts and crafts, food, and people coming from tribal nations all over the United States and Canada. If you've never been to the Grand Entry, it's worth it. Hundreds of dancers in full regalia come in with drums. You don't forget it. Morongo, this Friday through Sunday.

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1: 93.7 KCLB, JJ here. I got some news on Breaking Benjamin. They're out on the road right now, and they are getting kind of close to us. Las Vegas on October 2nd, Anaheim's Honda Center October 3rd, and Phoenix on the 5th. With Chevelle, Starset, Cami K.O. on the bill. There's a lot of guitar for one ticket right there, man. Honestly. Here's the thing about this band, too. Since 2002, their debut, they've had 10 number one hits at rock radio. That's a dream, honestly.

handwritten in Sharpie. It was like folded into a tiny little square. First, my handwriting did look like a ransom note, so I was kind of worried that somebody slipped something into my guitar bag. But second, there were songs on there I apparently played live in front of people, and I feel like I wouldn't be doing one of them now. Like, not a single one of them. There's one that just says the fast one. Which is the fast one, 2014 me?

0: 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More rock next.
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93.7 KCLB, JJ here. This is going to be the weirdest band move that I have seen all year. This summer, Avenged Sevenfold dropped a surprise EP called Statica. No fanfare, no tease, just four tracks. About an 18-minute sci-fi trip. Then, at the first show of their tour with Good Charlotte, the posted set times listed a mysterious band called Statica. All between the opener and Good Charlotte. Nobody had heard of them either because it was Avenged. And they didn't even go on stage. They just played the whole EP from backstage and broadcasted it to the crowd on the screens. That's like opening up for yourself in disguise from another room.

93.7 KCLB. JJ here. That Halloween stuff is hitting out in the stores right now, and I think I have a problem because there is a 12-foot skeleton. 12 feet. I stood next to it for longer than a grown man probably should stand next to a fake skeleton, but I measured my front yard and my head right there in the aisle, right? Then I thought about my neighbors. I thought, who cares? It's still like 100 degrees. 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

93.7 KCLB, JJ here. I got a good way for you to catch some local music this weekend, and you can help out all at the same time. 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And if you don't know Waxy, they are a desert rock royalty here. Trust me, coming from that. From me, I am in a band here in the desert, right? So the series runs for multiple weekends and ends with the main event on Saturday, October 17th at the Big Rock Pub in Indio. All proceeds going to the Desert Autism Foundation. 19 years of Valley musicians showing up all for a good cause.

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93.7 KCLB. JJ here. Heads up, if you're going downtown this week, the Dyna is kicking off tomorrow in Palm Springs and running through Sunday. It's going to be one of the biggest weekends in town. Pool parties, concerts, hotels are going to be packed. So if you're heading out for dinner, I would book it right now and probably give yourself extra time to park. Big crowds, good energy. Valley's waking up. 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

93.7 KCLB, JJ here. I just had an incident right now that my phone told me my storage was full. So I finally went through all my photos a little bit ago. I've been going through them right now, and 4,000 pictures, dude. Do you know what I found? 11 photos of a miserable Taco Bell taco from slightly different angles. I don't know why, but I think I do remember this taco, and it wasn't a great taco, okay? But 11 different pictures of it. Like, was I planning a documentary? Then there's like 40 screenshots of stuff I was supposedly going to look at later, and later just never came. And I have like hundreds of pictures of my cats and dogs, which I'm going to keep because obviously, right? Storage is still full though. And now I'm going to pay for the cloud to hold all my taco portraits. I've got

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93.7 KCLB. JJ here. I got some news for those Death Cab for Cutie fans. You're going to want to set an alarm for this one. The artist presale for their 2027 North American tour starts tomorrow, Wednesday, 10 a.m. local time. And tickets go on sale to everybody Friday at 10. This starts January 19th in Honolulu, and the main leg starts March 11th in Nashville and runs to April 16th in Asheville and Radio City in New York. This is all behind the I Built You a Tower, which came out in June on Anti after they left Atlantic. Nearly 30 years in, and they went back to an indie label. There's also a new animated video for Stone Over Water made by Sean Solomon.

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93.7 KCLB JJ. This headline made my night. William Shatner, Captain Kirk himself, says heavy metal all sounds alike to him. Okay, Bill. This is the guy who put out spoken word covers, and I'm not mad at it, though, okay? Every generation says this about the next one's kind of music. My grandpa said it about everything that I listen to, too, and I listen to, like, the Beatles, like, honestly. But anyway, Shatner is, like, in his 90s. So when I'm in my 90s, I hope I'm still out there with bold opinions nobody asked for. Honestly, that's the goal. So tonight, this is for you, Bill. Here's something loud. See if it sounds like the last one.

93.7 KCLB, JJ here. If you haven't made it out to Sunnylands at all, I think this month is going to be pretty much your last chance, okay? The September Films in the Garden series wraps up this week. It's completely free, and it's outside on the Rancho Mirage lawn. The evenings are finally starting to cooperate a little bit, too, so it's perfect to go. Bring a little blanket, bring somebody you like, maybe some family, and enjoy the grounds. Enjoy a free movie. It's a great way to say goodbye to our summer and say goodbye to September.

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93.7 KCLB, JJ here. The question of the night was, what's the scariest thing that you've ever agreed to do? And did you know it was a mistake at the time? My answer here, okay, was 14. All right. Trying to impress somebody. I got on a coaster I had no business riding. I knew it was a mistake at the top of the first hill. And right when it went click, click, click, I screamed a note on the way down that I have never hit since. And of course, had a little spittle come up. I've been trying to find that note with the band for like 20 years and also trying to forget about that moment at the same time. But I got some pretty good text here, and I think these are going to live in my head forever. Gloria from Cathedral City says a timeshare presentation, and she knew it a minute 90. And Tony from DHS, he says, I'm 6'5", and my sister did a wedding dance with me, and I had to be in on the choreography. Well, Tony, I want to see that video, so you're going to have to send that to us. Keep them coming. 760-391-5252. I will read some more for us this week. And, of course, thank you all so much for hanging out with me on a beautiful Tuesday. I want you to stay cool. Keep the copy strong. Take care of yourselves and each other out there. And, of course, I'll be right back here tomorrow night starting at 7 p.m. on 93.7 KCLB.

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2: 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It's Billy Madison Mornings. 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

0: the New World Order.
1: Yeah.
0: Bring me 15 hookers now.
1: Yeah. Good morning. Welcome, Billy Madison Show.
0: I declare eternal war against you.
1: What up?
2: Yo.
1: Good morning. Bro, yesterday, you ever have those uncomfortable plate? When you, let's say you go to a restaurant or whatever, and you're just not clicking.
2: Yeah.
1: Well, there's a fast food place that decided to change all the rules. Used to be they had a mobile driveway, right? You go through and you just say, hey, you give your name, I have Billy. Yeah. Billy's the name.
3: Hey, it's me, I'm Billy.
1: So, all right, then they give you your food, your drink, you keep going.
3: Hey, it's Billy.
1: So, I mean, they've been doing that to me since COVID.
2: Yeah.
1: So, I didn't know that they changed all the rules. So, this lady was so mad at me. So mad at me because I didn't know all the rules.
2: Hmm.
1: And apparently on the app it says, we got a new way we do things. Well, I don't have the app.
3: Because I didn't read the update.
1: I was just picking it up for somebody.
3: Yeah.
1: So I pull up. She's like, can you back up?
3: Oh, God.
1: I'm like, oh, I didn't see your tiny little sign there. It says I got to back.

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1: Hundreds of lawsuits allege that infant formula has harmed preterm babies. But when a possible injury occurs, what happens next is largely up to formula makers. I'm Rachel Spears, and this is your KFF Health News Minute. Federal rules say manufacturers must investigate complaints and tell the FDA if they find a direct relationship between the baby food they make and an infant's death. The FDA told KFF Health News it found no records showing such a link after searching decades of files. 4 years after the Supreme Court overturned Roe v. Wade, the number of abortions continues to climb. 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

0: you get like a neighborhood app alert, and it's like loose dog. And you're like, oh God, stay away from my house. My wife might bang it. That's tough.
1: Yeah, that is very tough.
0: It's tough to follow the old red rocket.
1: Head teacher suspends 25 students in a week for zipping bag too loudly and laughing. So I guess these students were zipping their bag too loud and then laughing, and this teacher snapped. His headmaster suspends 25 students.
0: Students are great about, you know, just being super annoying, but to the edge where then it makes you look crazy. Because like they're making the teacher look crazy here because they're like, it was all over a zipper.
1: Zipper and a little laughter?
0: Like, what's the problem? But like, I bet this they were just driving this teacher insane. Like, I'm almost on a teacher's side here.
1: Just kept zipping it, zipping.
0: I know, yeah, right. Kids are just jackasses. Gets a bunch of students doing it. Yeah. It's so like, you know, it probably was something small and stupid like that, but kids are just morons.
1: I remember there was a dude with a mustache, and he would go to the bar. And I remember this as, you know, a youngster, right? Dude with a mustache in a bar.
0: Yeah.
1: And his go-to move, he would go to the bar with his zipper down to let the ladies know what's up.
0: Oh, man, he'd leave the barn door open.
1: He would leave the barn door open.
0: Dang.
1: It's like, that is the weirdest thing. No, I don't like a mustache ride, you idiot panda. Sounds like you got experience with some mustache rides.
0: Man.
1: I just remember how creepy the guy was, right?
0: Yeah, oh, absolutely.
1: And I remember, I don't know if it was my dad or somebody. I was like, why is his zipper down all the time? He claims the ladies like it.
0: Easy access. That's his move.
1: That's just such a weird move.
0: Yeah, it is. To do it on purpose.
1: Yeah.
0: Yeah.
1: Has that ever, you know, but some guys, they would have their shirt unbuttoned real low.
0: Yeah.
1: Right? To show off their chest.
0: Right. That one's reasonable.
1: Did women like that?
0: I have no idea. I don't know what women like.
1: You know, like they were showing male cleavage.
0: Mm-hmm.
1: And that used to get the ladies, I guess.
0: I don't know.
1: They have it, and they have the chest hair popping out with the Nard necklace.
0: Yeah.
1: It's like, hello, ladies.
0: No, they did. They used to do some wild peacock things.
1: Yeah. Do you remember when dudes would wear tight jeans to show off their ass?
0: Is that why they were doing it? To show off their ass?
1: Yeah, show off their ass in the front. You know what I mean? A little bit of a bulge.
0: Huh.
1: I can't wear any tight pants, dude. I can't.
0: Well, those are out of style.
1: No, can you wear tight pants?
2: No, I can't.
1: You know what's out of style, too?
0: Huh.
1: Tight pants on women.
0: Oh, really?
1: Yeah, they're all wearing baggier clothes.
0: Is that because they're getting bigger?
1: No, it's just the style right now.
0: Yeah, I think they are.
1: I think it kind of looks better.
0: I hate it, but whatever.
1: You don't like the baggy pants?
0: I don't.
1: You want them to wear tight, skin-tight pants.
0: Yep.
1: See that wagon.
0: Yeah. I prefer them just not even, no pants, just panties in the kitchen. That's where I prefer women.
1: No, where do you prefer women?
2: At the gym.
0: At the gym.
2: Yeah.
0: Working out.
1: That's it. That's where you want your women, huh?
2: Hell yeah.
1: Well, having disproportionately big boobs linked to surprising health issue. So I guess having big ass boobs gives you a lot. Obviously, you've heard of the back pains and neck pain, right?
0: Uh-huh.
1: When you got a good set on you, a set of tatas, if you will. But a new study says, you know, that links having disproportionately big breasts with an unexpected health issue. And many people think that having those big ass boobs is awesome, right?
0: Hell yeah.
1: Well, there's all sorts of concerns that women have. I wish they would get to it so I could just read it. Oh, they say that what the big one is, women that have big, giant boobs a lot of times get sleep apnea, and so they're snoring their ass off. Is that a real thing? Women with big, giant boobs, do they snore more?
0: I bet they do because all that weight on their chest.
1: I never even thought of that.
0: They struggle to breathe.
1: They're more likely to get chronic migraines.
0: Mm.
1: You know, and a host of other neurological conditions, but
0: worth
1: they get
0: it.
1: Sleep apnea.
0: Yeah.
1: I don't know, man.
0: Worth it.
1: So if she had big, giant boobs, but she snored her ass off every night.
0: I wouldn't care.
1: You wouldn't care.
0: If she had big, giant boobs, I really wouldn't care about hardly anything.
1: That might be a little rough. Am I the only one? Like, if they really
0: my
1: get
0: chick
1: the...
0: snores like that now.
1: Really?
0: Yeah. Snores and drools. She's an ugly ass sleeper.
1: You know, they can.
0: But I also like it, though, because it's like, oh, look, she only sleeps like that because I take such good care of her.
1: Right. She can sleep so.
0: And she's just like.
1: Just out.
0: Yeah. Not a care in the world.
1: Not a worry, nothing.
0: Yeah. You ain't worried about nothing.
1: Yeah, they get the sleep apnea.
0: Mm-hmm.
1: Along with pain and poor posture. Symptoms can include their nipples can get numb. And they get infections or lesions under the breast.
0: Oh, girls getting infections make me throw up.
1: So that's a big one. Migraines, neck pain, infection, sleep mm-hmm. apnea, numb nipples.
0: Yep.
1: You know what? America really hates nipples.
0: Why?
1: We I'm not
0: don't
1: sure.
0: Like nipples.
1: Because you can show any part of a boob except, on TV,
0: yeah.
1: Out in public, anywhere, except the nipple. That's why I think that movement wasn't free the boobs.
0: Mm-hmm.
1: It was free the nipples. Because America hates nipples.
0: Damn. I didn't realize they had such a problem with them. But they don't. You're right. They don't really like nipples.
1: They don't. And I don't know. What do they have against women's nipples?
0: I don't know.
1: I'm trying to think. There's maybe four other things that are as cool as women's nipples.
0: Hmm.
1: Right? I mean, think about that. They're pretty cool.
0: Yeah.
1: In your top list, they got to be in the top five. Women's nipples have to be in the top five of greatest things on earth.
0: I agree. And I like all of them.
1: So.
0: Like all the different kinds of nips. Doesn't even matter.
1: So that's unfortunate that we have such a hatred towards nipples because it's like one of the greatest things ever.
0: Mm-hmm.
1: What man doesn't like a woman's nipples?
0: Nard's very particular, it sounds like.
1: What man doesn't have that in their top five of greatest things ever on planet Earth?
0: I don't think I put it in my top five, but it belongs there.
1: Yeah, it's definitely
0: It's one of those things
1: five.
0: Where I would skip over. Yeah, I wouldn't even think about it, but it's like, oh, God. You imagine if they weren't there? That would be...
1: They got to be in the top five.
0: Yeah, I think so.
1: And people are pointing out that nipples is such a silly word. It is.
0: Yeah.
1: I think it's a great word.
0: Mm-hmm.
1: There's only certain ones you like?
2: Yeah, I don't like the big saucer-looking ones.
0: I love those.
2: Oh, God, no.
0: God, those are my favorite.
1: You can have a tea party on them?
2: Yeah, it just throws off the whole boob.
0: Oh, my God, I love
2: it's
0: it.
2: It's like, what? It's like, nah.
1: Well, what's your favorite kind?
2: Smaller.
1: Smaller.
0: Smaller?
2: Yeah, the smaller better.
0: Just say it.
1: So you want tiny ones like a dude?
2: No.
0: Just say what they are. Dudes have tiny ones.
2: Just say it. No.
3: Just say it.
2: You say it.
0: Okay, Nard's favorites are Caucasian.
2: What?
1: Okay.
2: What?
0: You told me to say it for you.
2: Okay, now that's...
0: that's what you did. You told me say it for you.
1: Nard.
2: So dumb.
0: That's what you said.
2: You're so dumb.
1: All right.
0: You said say it.
2: Okay, that's not what you were going to say.
1: Yeah, it was. Hold on, Nard.
2: No, was it?
1: So you want the nipples to be the smaller the better, tiny. So but, like a dude. So why don't you just get with a guy?
2: I know. I should just get with a guy then. I don't know.
0: I know. I should just get with a guy.
1: I mean, if you want tiny nipples, I got tiny nipples.
2: Okay.
1: Derek's probably got tiny nipples.
0: I do.
2: He doesn't.
0: Yeah, I do.
2: You do?
0: Yeah.
1: Oh, you're saying Derek's got big old
0: You think
1: what?
0: I got saucers?
1: Oh, he's got eraser nipples over there?
2: I don't know.
0: Well, I got a little bit of that going on for sure.
1: What, he's got Diet Coke cap nipples over there?
0: Yeah, a little bit.
1: What's up, Michael?
4: Hey, guys, man. I love your show, man. It's not the nips. It's the areolas that they're trying to hide.
1: I think it's the nipples. I mean, maybe I'm wrong. Which one do you prefer?
0: Yeah, I mean, I get areola. I get it.
1: Nah, because those can become hairiolas.
0: Yeah.
4: right, exactly. The nips are great, man. I love all nips.
1: Yeah, they're great. Just the name and everything, right? Mm-hmm. Well, thank you. Appreciate it. Thank you, Michael.
0: But yeah, I mean, I guess we're talking about the whole thing.
1: Yeah, just...
0: When I say nipples, I'm talking about areolas, too.
2: That's what I thought.
0: I always throw that in the whole package.
1: Yeah. So... On the Rocks, couples are turning to what they call a food divorce to save their relationship.
0: Oh.
1: Welcome to the era of the food divorce where otherwise happy couples eat separately, even when living in the same house. A food divorce is when two people who live together stop planning, cooking, and eating as a unit. Each person handles their own meals on their own schedule. And so if you're hungry, you make your own food. Like nobody's, not one person is making food.
0: Huh.
1: You don't eat together, you eat separately. They call it a food divorce. And the idea behind the food divorce is simple. Sometimes breaking bread can lead to breaking up. How bad are we as a society that if you eat together, you're going to break up because it's going to be so miserable?
0: I thought you would stay together.
1: Yeah.
0: Like that would be what keeps you together is because you have, you know, you eat together.
1: Well, what you're doing is you're taking the decision, you know, the food decision,
0: mm-hmm.
1: taking food off the list of things that couples have to negotiate every single day. You just eat what you want to eat. You prepare it the way that you want to prepare it.
0: That is, I mean, that is where the world is heading for sure.
1: Roughly 1 in 4 Americans eats every single meal alone. A massive 53% surge since 2003.
0: Yeah, no, this is kind of like a little bit my house, a little bit. I would say most days this is my house.
1: It could be mismatched work days, whatever it is.
0: No, it's think about that. She's home all the time. She just, yeah.
1: A food,
0: stay home mom.
1: A food divorce. Take the go home and ask and be like, hey, what if we have a food divorce? And then you, when you're hungry, you handle all your food stuff. And this includes the food divorce goes all the way to ordering your food.
0: Yeah.
1: Going to the grocery store, the whole thing. Like you handle all your food.
0: Yes. I think we kind of already do that. Basically, I would say 5 out of the 7 days a week, I would say we just kind of take care of ourselves. You know, like when she's hungry, she'll go get something to eat, vice versa.
1: Yeah. And does that help your relationship? Or do you wish that you guys...
0: I mean, we fight every day.
1: Okay. Well, do you guys wish that you would eat together?
0: I don't think so.
1: You wouldn't want to sit down and have a nice meal and talk about your day?
0: Well, when we sit down to eat together, we're just on our phones.
1: So it doesn't even matter.
0: No, uh-uh.
1: You see that at restaurants all the time. Whole family together. Everybody's got their phone in their face.
0: That's me. That's me right there. Boom.
1: I try to put my phone in my pocket, but you know what happens.
0: Derek has a roommate. Yeah, I have a roommate that I bleep the bleep out of. He does that?
1: No, you don't have to. You haven't said
0: Flava Flav.
1: So when Derek talks about sex, when Derek talks about sex, now you chime in, but you haven't said nothing.
2: I did.
1: Yep. No, you didn't.
2: We talked about areolas.
1: Yeah, that was the last segment, bud. We moved on to food divorce, you dumbass. Mm-hmm. Keep up.
2: I'm right there.
1: No, you're not. Derek brings up sex, and you're like, oh, yeah, Derek gives it to you.
0: Yeah. Oh, yeah.
2: He does.
1: He pipes you down.
0: That's weird. Nard knows, though, because I piped him down.
2: Okay, I piped you down, too.
0: No, you've never touched me.
2: Yeah, I have.
0: You've never touched me.
2: You've
0: never touched me, but I'm...
1: Wait, I'm sorry. What'd you say?
2: I had to touch him if he's piping me down.
0: No?
2: Yeah.
1: Oh, yeah, you're saying you had to fluff Derek up to get going.
0: No,
1: huh?
0: He didn't. He just put his hands on the floor and his knees.
2: And you're thrusting.
0: Yeah.
2: Yeah, you're thrusting. Touching me.
0: Right.
2: Oh, you're
0: I'm making you climax from the back. You're a sick man.
2: You're a sick man.
1: All right, let me take a break. That got really weird.
0: Well, he did it.
1: He did. And we'll be right back. Hang on.
3: Hundreds of lawsuits allege that infant formula has harmed preterm babies. But when a possible injury occurs, what happens next is largely up to formula makers. I'm Rachel Spears, and this is your KFF Health News Minute. Federal rules say manufacturers must investigate complaints and tell the FDA if they find a direct relationship between the baby food they make and an infant's death. The FDA told KFF Health News it found no records showing such a link after searching decades of files. 4 years after the Supreme Court overturned Roe v. Wade, the number of abortions continues to climb. People are turning to doctors like Angel Foster via telehealth to get around local abortion bans.
5: Now that people know that they can get safe, fast, effective, affordable care through the mail, there's no going back.
3: Nearly 1 in 3 abortions in the U.S. last year relied on telehealth. There's more at kffhealthnews.org.
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0: sisters went out in the yard and fist fought so that the other sister wouldn't bang a dude that your other sister had banged.
1: Exactly.
0: Wow. That's incredible. It got the fisticuffs.
2: Yeah.
0: That's awesome.
2: I mean, it seems common.
0: And so do you know for a fact that the sister never hooked up with that guy?
1: I'm pretty sure she didn't. I don't know for sure, but I'm pretty sure she didn't.
0: Because the other sister was in.
2: Yeah, well, she just got into a fight.
1: Yeah.
2: So.
0: Dude, you know how the family will fight over money?
2: Mm-hmm.
0: Family will fight over, I don't know.
2: They fight over boys.
0: Who gets treated? But they fought over wiener.
2: Well, okay, when you put it like that, yeah. Most people would just say they fought over a guy, but yeah. We're going to always put it the rudest way possible. You guys fought over a penis.
0: Oh, Norris says they were fighting over a penis again in the front yard.
2: Yeah. Those girls like, well, I fought over a guy.
0: But no, I was saying they were talking about how great the wiener was.
2: Right, it was big and gray.
0: he was magnificent.
2: Right.
0: It's not fair. Sissy got some and I didn't.
2: Okay, wow.
0: That's how I imagine it went. Was it close, Nard, or no?
2: I don't think they said there. Sissy and stuff.
0: That's how they, sissy and pa and ma and all that. Kinfolk and all that stuff. That's
2: right, yeah. I don't know if they had those accents.
0: They did.
2: All right.
0: The cement pond and all that. The whale water. It's in the whale water. That's how they got like that. No, they were so. I tell you what, daughters, they're so freaky. We had to take the corn off the cob because they were just too weird.
2: Okay.
0: We weren't allowed to have corn on the cob. So I was just calling. Just had to take that right up. Man, this is weird there, huh, Nard?
1: Yeah, super weird.
0: He's going to cry. Yeah, why are you going to cry? I thought we were having fun.
2: He hates it.
1: I wasn't crying.
2: He hates it.
0: All right, why do you hate it? We're just having
2: fun.
0: He
2: just wants his family painted in a better light.
0: All right.
2: You didn't know we were still talking about them? No. How would you not know?
0: They're so normal. They are.
2: Oh, I'm convinced.
0: Me and Derek are just jealous because we didn't grow up with that. We didn't grow up with two parents. That's all, Nard. We lash out. It's your fault, though, because your parents loved each other. All right, let me take a break. We'll be back.
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13: All right. The keyword is chill. I'm looking at the clock. Got about 6 minutes to put that keyword in. Chill. Nope, I don't know if that's the keyword. What's the date today?
14: 23rd.
13: That's not
14: Wednesday.
13: The keyword.
14: Wednesday, yeah. 23rd.
13: Oh, he just put the same. He's got the same date up there. That's fine. He says week of the 21st. Yeah, I think it is chill. Badass. Chill is the word. Good luck. BMS Live is this Friday. Gosh, I hope people show up to our event. I mean, it's free. People like free crap. Gas prices are high. 7 to 9, it's this Friday. On the back porch at Thirsty Horse. BMS Live presented by Kinetico of San Antonio and Romantics.
14: Should be a good time.
13: It should be. I'll start tomorrow to put together the show. I will. I'll put it together tomorrow. It's a good chance I'm going to be exhausted. I've had a long 2 weeks. Somebody said, they're like, oh, you look old in the chat. And I'm like, yes. Yes, I do. Yes, I do.

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0: In 5, 4, 3, 2, 1, go.
1: Good morning, class. Say hello to Billy Madison.

0: Shazam.
1: What's that, Nar? Shazam.
0: Oh,
1: you guys got to hear this. When Nar, he does a great donkey. I mean, didn't it feel like we had a donkey in studio?
2: He does that again. One well, yeah.
1: Oh, this is another great one that you can do. Nah, Derek's the best at the sheep. There. It's like we got old MacDonald in the studio.
2: We got some talent.
1: That's very nice. We do have some talent.
0: Shazam.
1: Derek, I was thinking back to when I started this whole radio thing. Mm-hmm. I worked at this country and western station.
2: Yeah.
1: And there was a dude down the hall, a top 40 guy. I hate to peel the curtain back of radio, but I thought, well, why not?
2: Yeah.
1: Why not do that? Why not peel the curtain back a little bit? Okay. Give you an insight of, you know, how it works around here. So there was a guy, probably Kurt. I think his name was Kurt. I don't know what his last name was, but he was like one of those yuck top 40 dudes.
2: Mm-hmm.
1: And they were like, hey, you got to puke like he does. Because that's what they used to call it. Because they would have the radio guys puke.
2: All right.
1: They'd go. So you'd be like, all right, you got to do the time. You got to do the temperature. But you got to say it like Kurt does. I'm like, I really don't think I can do that. It's like, no, it's 7:45.
2: Yeah, there was definitely a sound.
1: Half past the hour. I couldn't get it down.
2: It's not easy.
1: Couldn't get it down. And I remember the guy, his name was George. He was the program director.
2: Mm-hmm.
1: And he was the big morning guy on the country station. We'd have an air check and they would just throw stuff. He's like, I don't know why you can't do it. Are you hearing what I'm hearing? I'm like, I don't know how to, I've never heard of this puke thing, buddy. Sorry. Like, just do it like Kurt.
2: Would you start throwing stuff?
1: He would get really upset. He's the same guy when my whole entire apartment burned down, my cat almost died and everything.
2: Oh, yeah.
1: My glasses burned. And I called him. I'm like, hey, I don't think I'm going to make my 3 p.m. shift. There's a fire, active fire at the apartment, and they're not really letting anybody leave, and I don't have my glasses.
2: Yeah.
1: And he goes, so what does that have to do with you not coming in?
2: Yeah, I don't understand that.
1: I'm like, I was literally naked, and there was a fire in the fire department because I just worked 12 hours because you refused to hire anybody else. So I worked 12 hours. I did two shifts. And so I went home. I crashed pretty damn hard. 12 hours on the air is insane.
2: Yeah. That was a long shift.
1: Do you want this job or not?
2: Well, yeah, my apartment burned down.
1: It's like, dude, my apartment was like $180 a month or something. I don't know. It was in the crappiest place. There was holes in the walls. The ceiling caved in, Derek.
2: Yeah.
1: There was soot everywhere.
2: Soot.
1: So you're not coming in? No, dumbass, I'm not coming in.
2: Mm-hmm.
1: You know what was crazy? It was part-time. It wasn't even full-time. It wasn't like I had health insurance. No.
2: Yeah.
1: I probably made $7 an hour. To go in and be like, man, this is Alan Jackson. They get yelled at because I didn't say Alan Jackson with the puke.
2: It is funny how they do treat the part.

0: time people the worst. I remember there was a station that we worked at that there was like a massive snowstorm, and they wanted like the three part-time kids to like trudge through the the waist deep snow up to the radio station.
1: Yeah, I wanted them to do it too. I didn't want to do it.
0: Yeah, I know, but it's just funny because these kids are like, yo, we're part-time.
1: Well, yeah, if something happened to them, it was like, whatever. But us, you know, we were kind of a big deal at that point.
0: Well, yeah. So I'm sure that's how the guy felt when you were part-time.
1: Oh, yeah. No, he hated me.
0: Yeah.
1: Hated me. And then I remember I got in the newspaper, right?
0: Okay.
1: And the dude was like, because how they did it, he's like, well, this is how they wrote about Kurt when Kurt made the newspaper. I'm like, all right, well, they made Kurt puke in the newspaper. It's sensational that they were able to make.
0: They made you really hate Kurt.
1: Golly.
0: And Kurt's probably like, I didn't do anything.
1: I didn't do anything.
0: Yes. I'm minding my business.
1: I'm just minding my business here.
0: Yeah.
1: Here's Kelly Clarkson.
0: I guess that's what they did to us, too. Like, here, like, they make people hate you. And it's like, whoa, I had nothing to do with whatever their meeting was.
1: I'm like, all right. And I'd be like, all right, well, here's Alan Jackson. Right?
0: Mm-hmm.
1: And he'd be mad and be like, listen, he said, damn it, it's Kelly Clarkson. Listen to how he says it. I'm like, here's Alan Jackson.
0: He's like how you said
1: it. It sounds
0: Alan
1: like
0: Jackson.
1: You're mocking him. I'm like, I sound just like that guy. So yeah. That guy didn't sound like he's mocking Kelly Clarkson.
0: I know what he means
1: Clarkson.
0: When he says that, because you do sound like that a lot of times. You do sound like you're mocking whatever you're.
2: Yeah.
1: That's a character flaw then.
0: No, I think you definitely are mocking them.
1: Probably.
0: I don't think you're, you know, sounding like you're mocking them while you're not mocking. I think you're definitely mocking them. 100%.
1: I know, but he's not supposed to be able to tell that.
0: Yeah. Like, would you still call it country and western? So, yo, I think they dropped the western. I think they just call it country music.
1: Hey, you know, some things I
0: oh,
1: just...
0: man, I like that country and western album.
1: Just sounds better.
0: It doesn't.
1: It sounds, you know, old
0: school. It sounds like you're mocking them.
1: I don't know.
0: I like that country and western.
1: I would break out in hives, Derek, when I was like, oh, crap, I got to have this air check.
0: Oh, yeah, stressful, yeah.
1: Air check. Oh, crap.
0: For sure.
1: Oh, what if I didn't say Travis Tritt right?
0: Oh, God, Travis Tritt.
1: He would get mad at me because I'd be like, Travis Tritt. You know, his brand new song, moving up, going the opposite direction of his hairline.
0: Yeah.
1: it's going to the top. His hairline's going to the back. Here's Travis Tritt. He's like, don't point out their character flaws. I'm like, that's funny.
0: Travis Tritt did have a hell of a skullet.
1: I know. I'm like, dude, his hairline's going backwards. His song's going forwards. That's mm-hmm. funny.
0: That's hilarious.
1: But our audience doesn't find that funny.
0: They're not here to laugh.
1: There's lots of women that find him attractive. You don't point
0: Travis
1: out the character
0: Tritt,
1: flaws.
0: Shut up. No way. Mm-mm. Not a chance. They're not finding Travis Tritt attractive. I mean, they might like his music. Don't get me wrong. Finding him attractive?
1: You know, it wasn't even... bro, he had like a... Maybe, was he from the 80s or 90s? I don't know when the hell he's from, but...
0: Yeah.
1: But... He wasn't even, like, big at that point, right? He kind of already had his time.
0: Yeah.
1: So, I don't know. I thought it was funny.
0: I find it funny, too. But I guess you were on a country and western station.
1: I was.
0: They're not really trying to make you laugh, I don't think. Maybe
1: see, that was my problem. I always wanted to make people laugh.
0: Mm-hmm.
1: I wanted people to have a chuckle, get to work, and be like, oh, that was a hoot.
0: Yep. And to be fair to that guy, he should have... I mean, when you did hip-hop, it sounded like you were mocking hip-hop as well. You know what I mean? It wasn't like it was just a country and western thing. It was like, I mean, when you do rock, it sounds like you're mocking rock. Like, it's just kind of like your thing.
1: Yeah, I'm not a big music fan.
0: There's not like a music genre where it's like, oh, man, he really respects this music.
2: He'd be on Disney Radio.
1: You should shut your ass. Okay. I'll beat your ass.
0: Okay. Yeah, Norm might be right on that one. He'd probably show some respect on that one.
2: You showed respect so quick. You should go back and listen. That was the most respect you've ever shown.
0: Like, oh, this is a great song off the Little Mermaid soundtrack.
1: I tell you what, Nart, you're going to be under the sea with the fish.
0: Yeah.
1: Okay. You talk the way you're talking. Well,
2: the mermaids would like that.
1: Well, there's not going to be any mermaids, buddy.
0: Is Disney Radio still? I don't know.
1: It's gone.
0: Yeah, I don't think so.
1: Maybe on, like, Sirius Satellite or something.
0: Maybe.
1: Might have some Disney Radio or something, but they don't have it. It used to be on traditional, what do they call this? Triad Radio?
0: Yeah. Terrestrial.
1: Yeah, that's terrestrial. It's not triad radio. Terrestrial. I like to call it traditional radio.
0: I like trad radio. Gosh. Trad radio's cool.
1: I've had so many stupid bosses.
0: Yeah, I think that's got to be pretty common in this business.
1: I remember.
0: It's probably pretty common in just most.
1: There was a lady here, and she told me that at our anniversary party, where we had 1,200 people show up,
0: yeah,
1: she told me that I need to be less loving to my family.
2: What?
1: You gotta put
0: family's too much.
1: Your career first. She's all hammered with her stupid hammered face.
0: Doesn't have a family.
1: She's like, you're gonna have to choose between being successful here or being a family guy.
0: Mm-hmm.
1: Or it's not gonna work out for you.
0: It's like, I'm pretty sure we could do both.
1: I'm like, bitch, we have 1,200 people here.
0: Yep.
1: You didn't have 1,200 listeners. So you should shut your face.
0: Really went after her there.
1: Yeah.
0: Yep.
1: Gosh, I just had the worst people. The worst people. My favorite one, though, is Keith. So, all right, man, I just ordered you guys some brand new chairs.
0: Yeah.
1: Because the chairs we had were, like, I don't know, 40 years old.
0: They were the first chairs ever. I can't describe how bad these chairs
1: were. They were so bad.
0: And it was just funny. He was like, hey, guys, good news is just got the order in for new chairs. And then he leaves.
1: So he leaves and the chairs and the don't chair get delivered.
0: We're like, when he left, too, we knew. We were like, those chairs are not coming.
1: He never ordered them.
0: There's no way that he ordered new chairs and then, because he quit. And so it was like he knew he was leaving. So it wasn't like he ordered new chairs and got fired.
1: No.
0: He said, hey, I'm going to tell you. What a lame-ass joke, though. Like, oh, I got a bit I'm going to do.
1: That's right.
0: On my way out the door.
2: Got him.
0: I got him. That's what he did. when he walked out his final day, I bet he was like, got him. I know he was.
1: My favorite guy, though, was his Vince guy.
0: Yeah.
1: And I hated him. But it was almost comical.
0: It almost was, yeah. And the fact that years later, he's like, he ran into our boss that we have now. They know each other. And he's like, hey, man, I don't think those guys really like me.
1: So you think?
0: You're the one person we hate.
1: Yeah, we really don't like you.
0: Yeah.
1: Mm-mm. Yeah, and
0: everybody else is whatever.
1: It's whatever.
0: But like Keith, the Vince guy, hilarious. Vince guy is enemy.
1: That's a funny bit that Keith did to us.
0: Yep. You
1: can't even hate on that.
0: No.
1: But this guy was a monster.
0: Yeah, he was.
1: This guy, he almost got us all to quit.
0: Almost.
1: But we said no.
0: Well, yeah, because if you quit, you don't get any, like, you know, severance.
1: Quit the radio business.
0: Oh, yeah, yeah. We almost got out just because of that. It was like, oh, man, this might be a wrap. I don't want to go through that again.
1: I remember getting a call at 10:15.
0: Mm-hmm.
1: And there's just screaming on the phone to come back into the radio station because it was like there was some. I thought, oh crap, we're fired.
0: Mm-hmm.
1: So I lived about a half a block from the radio
0: right
1: station.
0: Right next to it.
1: So I drive over there. I'm like, all right, crap, what is it? Because what band did I make fun of? Because I would make fun of the rock bands. He didn't like that.
0: No, uh-uh.
1: Did I make fun of
0: I remember I had one of the worst interviews with Offspring of like. I think any interviewer ever in the history.
1: They hated us.
0: They hated us. Yeah. I tried so many angles too to like get that interview going and I could not get that sumbitch off the ground. I was like, come on. Like, give me something here. And at one point they had flustered me so much that I think I had asked them if they were going to play old stuff and new stuff. Cause I could not get a goal with him. There was a disconnect there.
1: Yeah.
0: And that drove him crazy because he was good friends with Offspring. And I'm like, I don't know what you want me to do, Vince. Like, go listen to that thing unedited. You can hear me like trying the whole time.
1: Then we had to do a live thing with Offspring with the listener. It's like a listener party where Offspring's going to play a couple songs. Mm-hmm. And I asked him right away. I'm like, hey, so, you know, what do you guys want your

0: legacy to be? You know, what do you want to be remembered for? And they're like, we're not dead.
1: Fair question, though. Like, it's like, you know, they definitely had this career.
0: They were upset that I was calling them old.
1: Dude, you couldn't ask them anything. But if you asked them, the thing was, too, at that time, I asked them some young questions, and they're like, we're not young. It's like, all right, man. All right, brother. Just, why do you do interviews? Just tell your people to tell us to go to hell.
0: That's it.
1: Like, just say, we're not going to do it. That's all you got to do. No harm, no foul.
0: Yeah, that's all.
1: It's like, oh, man, that used to drive me nuts when we'd have to interview. Because I don't know what it was about in that genre, but those people hated being interviewed. And so it just always made for the worst interview.
0: Except Chris Cornell.
1: Chris Cornell was the greatest of all time, too. So
0: what
1: then
0: a
1: you
0: great
1: get that.
0: Interview.
1: Then you get that. Because, like, Chris Cornell was the nicest guy.
0: Nicest guy. Still
1: great interview, too. Great, like, not interview. Just only a nice guy, but a great interview. So it's just like, you just never know. I thought Jonathan Davis was an awesome interview, too. Yeah. So there were some, but then there were, like, I don't know. It's, I guess that's just how it is with people's personalities, but. Man, it was, I feel like in that genre, it was like, it was more up and down. And it's, I know that we're on rock now, but this was like alternative, so it was like we'd also have to deal with like Fall Out Boy.
0: Man, for a long time, I just hated radio.
1: Yeah, for sure. R.I.P. Chris Cornell, for sure. That one was sad.
0: Doctor examined tons of weenies, and so he knows what should be considered small, and we'll tell you next.
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5: Montag, lieben, glauben, glauben.
6: What's one of the big things that dudes always worry about? Their weenie size, right?
7: Sure.
6: So this was kind of nice. What this doctor did was, he's one of those doctors that just examine wieners.
7: Okay.
6: I got to be honest. If I was a doctor, I probably wouldn't do that. Probably pick something else. But maybe he was going to medical school and they're like, hey, nobody else wants to do it. And so it pays really good.
7: That would be for sure.
6: What's that? Oh, well, you know, like a urologist.
7: Uh-huh.
6: Okay, cool. Well, and I don't know if he's just a penis doctor, because they have urologists, you know, that you go through because whatever, you're waking up at night and you got to pee.
7: That's definitely like an expert field, too, so I think that's just what they do pretty much.
6: I think this guy just specializes in penis.
7: Yeah.
6: A urologist sounds pretty cool. That seems like a basic one. Yeah. It's gender neutral, but damn, you go in there, it's like, oh, I'm the penis doctor.
7: Mm-hmm.
6: I don't think I would do that.
7: Oh man, what's the schedule like?
6: I love my own wiener. I hate everybody else's wiener. I just like my own wiener.
7: Yep.
6: So I don't think I would enjoy that job.
7: I know, but like you're still a doctor.
6: This is the
7: and
6: guy.
7: All the privileges that come along with being a doctor.
6: I know, but I would dread going to work.
7: That too. That's crazy.
6: He's got like a big smile on his face.
7: Yeah.
6: Anyways, he was talking about how...
7: Sure, he's pretty rich.
6: Yeah, he is. He just specializes in penis, which is a crazy thing to specialize in.
7: I mean, I've never... When you think about it, yeah, that is kind of a crazy... Like, you're smart enough to be a doctor. It's like you could have probably been any other kind of doctor.
6: But I get it, though. I mean, he's way smarter than me. He's a doctor, so he's probably like, hey... What's big
7: business?
6: Yeah, but
7: is he smarter than us? Because he handles weens all
6: day. Yeah, I know, but he's thinking, oh, there's big business. What do men care about? Erectile dysfunction.
7: Yeah.
6: So

0: they got to have somebody to go to. And if he's he's the czar of boners.
1: Uh-huh.
0: Right? There's big business there. He's probably way smarter. You're right, Derek. He's probably got like four Lamborghinis, big mansion. I tell you what, I might be into penis if I was getting mansions and Lamborghinis.
1: What if you're a guy and you lose your wife to this guy, and then you're just like, oh, wow, you left me for a guy that just handles weens all day.
0: Well, he probably knows what he's doing with the sword. Lord, if you got that, if you had no money problems.
1: He's better at sex just because he handles weens all day. Ain't no way.
0: Nard, so think about this. You're rich.
1: Right.
0: Live in a mansion.
1: Yeah.
0: Got a bunch of cars.
1: Fantasy land.
0: The only thing you got to do is you got to go to work and you got to look at dude's ding dongs.
1: He couldn't do it.
2: Yeah, I could.
0: But you can't even look at.
1: Hell no, you couldn't.
0: You can't look at ding dongs in your porn.
1: Yeah.
2: Yeah. No, I definitely could. But if I'm doing it for medical reasons, I could do
1: you
2: that.
1: You would
2: have.
1: Not. There ain't no way.
0: See? Yeah, medical reasons. That's the childish brain that
2: I
0: have.
2: I'm pretty sure dumbass Daniel had to stare at weens all the time when they did drug testing.
1: Dumbass Daniel don't care.
2: That's what I'm
1: He'll
2: saying.
1: Handle weens all day anyway.
2: For poor.
0: What?
2: He did it being poor.
0: He did it for poor.
1: No.
0: He said he did it for poor.
1: Yeah, he's not.
0: He was trying to say low pay, but he just said he did it for poor.
1: He did it for poor. I've never considered Daniel really poor, though. Like, he's always, like, doing stuff.
2: Really?
0: What do you got?
1: And he's well-traveled.
0: He is. He is that. Yes, Cody. Did you want to talk about wieners?
3: No, you were talking about, you know, something that they're needing a lot of people. But another position is embalmers in the state of Texas. They're really short on, because I looked into it when I was trying to get start my crematorium business.
0: Yeah.
3: And, the embalmers, they're really needed in Texas.
1: Oh, wow.
0: Wow, that's good information, kids.
1: Yeah.
0: When you're saying, what do you want to do with your life? It's like, I want to be an embalmer, because there's a market for it.
2: There's a lot of hot girls that do it.
3: I wanted to do crematorium, you know, because it's a business people are dying to get into.
0: Oh. Where's the little horn? All right, that was a good one. Well, thank you, Cody. Appreciate it, buddy.
1: I do know they're short on embalmers, though, because, like, that's how NAR was able to get that body out of there.
2: What?
0: Yeah.
1: You remember that, when the body went missing or whatever?
2: What body?
1: Yeah, I know. I know that's
0: exactly.
1: What you say.
0: What body?
1: What body?
2: Okay.
1: What body, Derek?
0: All right, Derek, this is what you need to know about Wiener, because this guy, he's a professional. He's a urologist that specializes in pee-pee.
1: Uh-huh.
0: He says one of the first things that men need to know is that flaccid length doesn't predict erect length. It means nothing, because there are showers and there are growers.
1: Yeah, but there's only so much you can grow.
0: This guy's saying, no, you'd be surprised. You'd be shocked.
1: I mean, I just don't think, like, tiny little weenies are, like, then going to be 9-inch erect.
0: This guy is saying that, Derek.
1: No, I've seen enough porn.
0: I'm sure enough women out there are like, oh, they were shocked. They saw him. He looked like a baby carrot.
1: Yeah, they were tiny little nubs, and then they went to like 9, 10 inches.
0: Looks like
1: a porn star. Ain't no way.
0: I think it happened.
1: I think they get, you know, a good size as a grower myself.
0: What this guy
1: said. But like 9, 10 inches from like a little nub? Ain't no way.
0: This guy says that if you are over 3.7 inches,
1: yeah,
0: you're fine. You're normal.
1: Thank you.
0: So that's fine. Look, if you're over three.
1: Okay, I love how small it's gotten now. I remember, you know, early 2000s, it was like, man, anything under 6 inches was like, it was like you were tiny. And then a few years back, it went down to like 5. And now they're saying anything above 3.7.
0: Well, because, look, you're not on the big side, but it's normal. Anything below 3.7 is considered what they call a
1: micro penis.
0: Right. So if you're above that, you're fine.
1: 3.7. Girls are like, really? How tiny are we going to get here?
0: Okay, but there is a new thing out there where there are women today, and I don't know if this is accurate. Again, this is just what I'm reading. Is that women today, they don't like the big ones anymore because they don't want their house wrecked.
1: I don't know about that.
0: There was a woman, she goes, I only mess with the small ones until I meet my husband.
1: Yeah.
0: So she doesn't want any big ones because she doesn't want her house or downstairs. She goes, I'm small down there, so I don't want a big one.
1: I don't know. I got a boner on TikTok yesterday from watching this girl. She's being interviewed, talking about all the big ones she's had.
0: See, women don't like that. She would be shamed.
1: This woman loved it.
0: She would be a lot. All these other women would be shaming her. What's up,
1: Galen? This woman was off, though. I will say that.
0: Well, I think that's what some of the... There was a woman that said that. She said that the women that like the big ones, it's...
1: Yeah.
0: They have daddy issues,
1: mm-hmm.
0: which I think is hilarious. She was like, no, the girls that like the big ones have daddy issues. I had a great dad.
1: Okay.
0: Oh, that made me laugh. What's up, Dalen?
4: Growers versus showers, boys. Not very well endowed on the showing part. Less than a thumb, I would say. But at the end of the day, we're running about 10 inches.
0: Good Lord, sir. Dalen. So you're saying like that... When you're this less than a thumb, just chilling, but once
4: yes, sir.
0: But once you get to your full correction, you were almost 10 inches.
4: When I'm ready to rock, I'm ready to rock.
0: That's to scare women. It's like you're doing a magic trick.
1: That's crazy.
0: Nard wants to see it.
2: No, I don't. What?
1: Nard said prove it.
0: Yeah, prove it.
4: Give me a number. Give me a number. I can send pictures.
0: All right, 210. All right. We'll put you on hold, and we're going to give you Nard's number.
1: Nard, close your mouth.
0: All right. Don't hang up, Dalen, because Nard wants to see it. Hey, Mr. Goof in there.
5: Yeah.
0: Do you have Nard's number?
5: Yes, I do.
0: Can you give him Nard's number?
5: You got it. Okay.
0: All right. Yes. Yeah. What's wrong, Nard? And then we'll wait.
2: Okay.
0: Dalen, are you there, buddy?
4: Appreciate it, boys.
0: No, hold on. Yes, we're going to wait. We'll stay on the phone with you. And then once you send it to Nard, we'll get Nard's live reaction. So don't hang up. Goof is going to give you Nard's number. Then I'm going to come back to you. And then you can send that to Nard, and then we'll see what Nard's live reaction is. I mean, the women are got to be at the edge of their seats right now, waiting for Nard's reaction.
1: I'm not a woman.
0: Derek's on the edge of his seat. All right, hang on, Dalen. Let's get you Nard's number. And then you can text him day or night after that.
1: Yeah, that's your reward.
2: What? No.
0: And you can give it to anybody you want, too.
1: Mm-hmm. You be like, hey, here's Nard's number.
0: That's right. All right, we're going to have to wait.
1: Mm.
0: We'll have to wait to see what this guy, what he's packing, Nard. Are you excited?
2: I mean, not really.
0: What do you mean?
1: A little bit, though.
0: Come on. There's a little anticipation, a little excitement.
2: I got no anticipation.
0: Why are you playing the drum roll?
2: You played that.
0: No, I'm not. You did that with your silly voice. Yeah, this guy, he's seen over 15,500 right around there men's wieners. So he knows.
1: I see more than that.
0: Yeah, but this guy's seen him in person.
1: Oh.
0: What you see professionals.
1: I've only seen a few hundred in person.
0: Yeah, well, and you've seen professionals.
1: I mean? Usually watch a lot of home video.
0: Well, they're still, semi-pro.
1: This dude's capping. Who, the dude that bragged about seeing 15,000?
0: What this guy is saying, this urologist says he does not support cosmetic enlargement procedures.
1: Yeah,
0: because simply because a man wants to be bigger.
1: Mm-hmm.
0: Now, sure, if you are a micro... He understands that you just want to have an even playing field, but he's not about making you this ginormous, huge guy.
1: Yeah. He's just going to give you a normal small wiener.
0: Yeah, he just wants to get you above the threshold of 3.7 inches.
1: He just wants to get you off of, going to the bathroom on your boys.
0: That's right. Goof, does he have Nard's number?
5: Yeah, so he's pulling over right now to get ready to send the picture. But he does have Nard's number.
0: People are calling me gay for doing this. This wasn't my idea, guys.
1: Yeah.
0: This was his idea. He goes, I'll send it to Nard. And I'm like, that's not funny. You guys,
1: That was that guy's idea.
0: Have you guys lost?
5: Here for.
0: Hey, is it Goof?
5: Yeah.
0: Have we lost? Do people not have sense of humors anymore?
5: No, they don't. I mean, this is what Nard is here for, is to get like these details and
0: do
5: then
0: the
5: tell
0: silly
5: us.
0: Bits. He refuses to do stunts.
5: Yeah, this is a bit. Make him do it.
0: This guy's pulling his car
1: Nard blocked
0: over.
1: Him.
0: Nobody else finds this to be funny. This guy's pulling his car over to snap a photo of his wiener to then send
1: it. He's already have one on his phone.
5: He said he's going to send a before and after, too.
0: A before and after. Yeah. So now he's getting a couple photos.
1: Yeah.
0: Man, y'all don't have a sense of humor.
1: Man, it's sad.
0: All right, well, thank you, Goof. Let's see if he's there. Dalen, are you there?
6: Yes, sir.
0: All right, you got Nard's number. Hopefully it's Nard's right number.
6: Can you imagine? Well, if it's not, somebody else is going to get a great picture today, too.
1: I think about that.
0: All right, so you let us know when you're ready, okay?
6: I'm walking in the gas station right now.
0: All right, he's going in the gas station to do it, Nard. Nard loves gas station bathrooms.
1: Man, yeah. Nard is so happy right now.
2: So happy.
0: All right, tell us, Nard, how you're feeling.
2: I'm not feeling anything.
0: What do you mean? Come on, Nard. You're live on the air. You're live on the air. How are you feeling? The anticipation? What are the thoughts going through your mind? Go ahead.
2: On seeing this guy's wiener? I mean, I'm not.
0: What do you think's going to happen? Are you going to be impressed?
1: He's probably going to try to date him.
2: No, I'm not going to date him. What?
1: You can at least do stuff with him.
2: No.
0: Can you give me some feedback there, buddy?
2: It's just a penis.
0: I know, but what are you thinking right now?
2: I'm
6: hoping he saves my number.
2: I'm not saving it. I'm going to block
1: you. You're about to get a nude.
0: No, you're not.
2: Why not?
0: You're not going to block him.
1: You can't block him. That's the part of the prize is that he gets to text you whenever he wants.
0: Yes.
2: Oh, that's crazy.
0: He's not going to abuse it.
1: Yeah.
0: You're not even that big of a deal.
2: Mm-mm. I never said I was.
0: It's not like we're giving him Ric Flair's number.
6: Hold on. Yeah. Hold on.
1: Ric Flair's number? What?
0: This is the first number I can think of that I have.
1: Okay, all right.
0: And I haven't abused it.
1: All right.
0: All right, he's getting it done, Nard.
1: Yeah.
0: The anticipation's killing him.
1: Can't wait.
0: All right, we are waiting.
1: Wow.
0: Yeah, I know. What are you thinking, Derek? Let me go to you. What are you thinking right now?
1: I'm thinking Nard's about to have a big wiener on his phone.
0: Yeah.
6: Well, he's on the little one first.
0: All right, little one. Nard is ready.
1: Jealous is what
0: jealous. I'm. Derek's a little jealous.
1: Should have gave him my number.
0: Let us know when you hit send. Let us know when you have hit send.
1: Ooh.
0: All right, the anticipation.
6: Now tell me if that doesn't look like a thumb without a nail on it.
0: All right, Nard. All right, you got it. He's just sent it. Did you get it?
2: Not yet.
0: Not yet. Hopefully he sent it to the right number.
1: Hope so.
0: That'd be
6: fun. 865?
0: No, yeah, that
6: not
0: is. Yeah, yep. Nard, why are you licking your lips? Is what the people are saying. He's licking his lips as he's getting this
6: I haven't
0: photo.
6: Shaved. Don't judge, mm-hmm. boys. Don't judge.
0: He hasn't shaved. You get it, Nard?
2: Not yet.
1: Hmm.
0: All right, we're still waiting. All right, he says it's a little one. And then, have you already taken the photo of the other one?
6: No, I'm working on that one.
0: All right, what's wrong, Nard? You should see Nard's face.
1: Nard's doing weird stuff over there.
0: Nard, he just shook his head. He's like, oh, he's working on it.
1: No, you just tell us about it.
0: All right, you got it? Don't show it to us. I don't want to see it.
1: Yeah, there's cameras in here, buddy.
0: I don't want to see it. All right, Nard, you got it.
2: Yeah, I got it.
0: Okay.
2: It's
0: small. Are you impressed?
2: Impressed for, like...
1: Are you impressed how small it is?
2: It's bigger than Daniel.
0: Okay, it's bigger than Daniel, but it is on the small side.
2: Yeah, it's on the small side.
0: All right,
2: side,
0: but he's not excited there.
2: Right.
6: It looks like a thumb without a nail on it.
0: Does it look like a thumb without a nail?
1: Can't believe he said
2: that. Yeah.
0: Derek, do you want to verify that Nard got it?
1: If you want me to, yeah. Yeah, I will. Yeah. Yep. Why couldn't you verify it?
0: I don't want to.
1: Oh, man, that's a tiny one. Yeah, for
6: come
1: sure.
6: On, Billy.
1: A lot of hair. Clean bathroom he's in, though.
0: Yeah, but you're the professional, Derek. Because you said you've seen, like, thousands of them.
1: I mean, come on, you've seen a lot, too.
0: No. All right, so Derek has verified that Nard got it. Nard, your general reaction, impressed, not impressed?
1: That one's not impressive. I mean, that one's just a small...
0: All right.
1: I guess we'll see what it goes into.
0: All right. Nard is ready to be impressed.
1: Yeah. I guess we're not supposed to be impressed, though.
0: All right, he said give him just a few.
1: You don't just have one on the phone? All right.
0: No, he's working one up.
1: That's crazy. Can we stop talking to him?
0: I'm going to put you on hold. Hey, do me a favor. You're going to talk to Goof.
2: That's Goose Price.
0: All right. hey, Goof, just talk to him, and then...
5: No, I'll let him do his thing.
0: No, just talk to him.
5: I won't distract him. He's good.
1: It's 6:30 in the morning.
0: We're going to have to go to break before we get this done.
1: Oh, no.
0: So, Goof, you're going to have to talk.
1: So we're only getting the pre... Oh, man.
0: No, we'll get the other one, but the guy's going to have to hang on. What's wrong, Mark?
1: I'm going to be impressed if he can get one.
2: That's going to be impressive.
1: Because, like, I don't think I could. If he was like, all right, now get a boner. Man. I'd be like,
0: all right, Goof, ask Dalen if he's all right, okay?
5: I think that's all right. Okay. We'll leave him
0: on. You got to check with him. Just check in on him.
1: You almost there, bud?
0: Because I got to go to break.
1: Okay.
0: All right. Man, that's weird. This was not on the agenda today.
1: No, uh-uh.
0: Not at all. In fact, I wanted to talk about the 55-year-old woman who was in the WWE at some time, mm-hmm, that just got on OnlyFans. I wanted to talk about that, but then Dalen called in.
1: Yeah.
0: No, you got a big grin.
2: Big grin? No.
0: You do.
1: He's what? About to, that March streak's about to come to an end.
2: Oh, God, no.
0: Yeah, because Nard hasn't got any since March. All right. People are saying, time to switch the station. We'll be right back.
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22: Give me fuel, give me fire, give me that which I desire.
0: I think the guy hung up, North.
2: Yeah, he realized how gay he was.
0: Hold on. No, he was doing it because we were talking medically speaking, you idiot.
2: Well, I know, but when he
0: medically
2: said,
0: speaking, you big giant
2: when
0: dumbass.
2: When he heard all of us say, "Hey,
0: we were talking about this urologist who was trying to comfort men, so that men wouldn't be so, you know, upset about the size of their weenies and things like that. So this doctor was trying to put men at ease, like, "Hey, there's nothing wrong with you. You're normal." And this guy was backing that up, saying, "Hey, yeah, there are some men that are showers and then some men that are growers."
1: Yeah, he was live participating, which I thought was cool.
0: Yeah, and he's back, Nard. Yes, go ahead. Dalen.
23: Yes, sir. Sorry, it's a little droopy in the picture, but
0: okay,
23: you get
0: the gist. So you've sent it to Nard?
23: Yes, sir, I did.
0: Okay, now we got to wait for Nard's reaction. Have you got it, Nard? Oh, Nard said he got it. All right.
1: How big did he get?
0: Nard's moved his face away.
1: Did he get bigger?
23: I don't want to see it, too.
0: No, I don't want to see it.
2: I mean, it's girthy, I guess.
0: Oh, what?
1: Yeah.
0: Let me see
1: this big boy. Okay, yeah, for sure. And it is at the same toilet. He did sit there and...
0: Yeah.
23: I had to work on it.
2: Yo, dog, he really did.
0: No, he had a project to work on.
2: Into the same toilet. He really did sit there.
0: Great
23: hey, I
0: job,
23: love you guys.
0: Sir.
1: Great
23: you.
1: Job. Great
0: you
1: job.
0: You made Nard's morning. You get Listen, what a breakfast for Nard.
1: You keep Nard's number. If we can ever favorite. Do anything for you, reach out to us.
0: And way to show men to not be so
1: yeah.
0: worried about their size.
1: And that is impressive.
0: and for women out there, because some women will look at a man and go, oh, he's so small, but then they don't even give him a chance to grow.
3: That's incredible, hair, sir. Without hair, it don't even matter.
0: Doesn't even matter.
1: What a wiener.
0: Well, congratulations. Can we give him a round of applause? Nard, you better clap.
2: I am clapping.
0: It's on your phone. Well, you're the luckiest one out of everybody.
1: Don't be a hater.
0: Goof, Nard, is he not the luckiest one? He's the one that got the photos. What a lucky guy.
1: I don't know about that, but...
2: Yeah.
0: I know I'm being facetious.
1: Oh, okay. That was kind of impressive.
0: Well, thank you, Dalen. Yeah, if there's... You know what would be cool? Is if we sat Dalen right next to Nard at our BMS Live.
1: Yeah, that wouldn't be a problem.
0: We should do that. Maybe he should be your date.
2: What?
1: I wouldn't be... Come on, Nard. Nard will pick him up.
2: What?
0: Now, that would be romantic.
1: Yeah.
0: You pick up Dalen and then bring him to BMS Live.
1: I can't believe there was... Like, you could see the same toilet. Like, in the picture. Like, from... Yeah, it was probably like a 300-400% grow rate. I mean, it got pretty big.
0: Derek was impressing. He's a hard guy to impress.
1: I'm a hard guy for sure.
0: He's a very difficult guy to impress, so the fact that he was very impressive. Nard, are you a little upset that we didn't have like a woman call in and go, this is my before, this is my after?
2: Yeah, I don't know why we don't do that.
0: I don't either, man, but...
1: I don't think boobs grow like that.
0: They do during their menstrual cycle.
1: Not noticeably.
0: Yeah. I watched this woman. She was talking about how...
1: Okay, ladies, prove it.
0: She was talking about how when she has... And ovulation is another one. So when she's ovulating her... Maybe it was ovulating, not menstrual cycle. But you get the gist. So
1: I get it.
0: When she was ovulating, her boobs would get bigger.
1: Uh-huh.
0: And during certain times of the month. They actually do someone... And they can't, when a woman's are excited, they can actually grow a little bit.
1: Mm-hmm.
0: It's pretty interesting. I wish I would have saved the video because it would have been perfect for right now.
1: Yep.
0: Costco worker charged with murder and jealous rage killing of a coworker. So a Costco employee outside a Seattle store has been charged with second-degree murder after prosecutors say he deliberately rammed his car into a coworker's motorcycle in a fit of jealousy over a hug, killing him. Tyler, 22, is accused of intentionally crashing into 20-something-old Jonathan's motorcycle, and I guess some Fox News reported the case. I don't know why they got to give you all the details.
1: That's usually how the stories work.
0: Yeah, but it makes it more difficult as I'm trying to read this.
1: Yeah, I know.
0: I'm just trying to get to the meat of the story. I want to know what this hug was about. Oh, apparently. So, investigators say that this person became enraged after watching this guy hug a female coworker he claimed was his ex-girlfriend. Then texted friends that his blood is boiling. The woman told police that she and this guy had never dated and that she had previously warned him about crossing boundaries. But he was like, no, we were together.
1: Mm-hmm.
0: So he got mad because she hugged this other dude. And so the guy got mad and then ran the guy over while he was on his motorcycle.
1: Yeah, it just doesn't really surprise me. People do overreact. It's kind of old school a little bit, you know, with the... I thought that kind of calmed down a little bit where people like get mad about getting jealous like that. Like it seemed like people were... I don't know, it just seemed like that kind of stuff used to happen...
0: I noticed that jealousy has gone down a little bit.
1: I feel like it has.
0: As women say, I don't need a man.
1: Yeah.
0: So men are like, well, no reason to be jealous.
1: Like passion, I forget what they even call it, like love, I don't know, love, passion, crimes, whatever the hell it was.
0: Yeah.
1: That, I feel like, has gone down drastically in the past 10 years.
0: You guys want to hear a nuts story?
1: Yeah, sure.
0: All right. A Florida woman. Arrested. Actually, that sounded like I was like, you guys want to hear a nuts story? It sounded it has nothing to do with nuts. I'll just tell you that. This Florida woman arrested after stabbing a horse multiple times in front of a kid.
1: God.
0: That horse, you know, because a horse can't put its little hoof up and block the lady, right? So the horse is just taking it because it's on all fours.
1: Mm-hmm. It doesn't have, like, you know, arms. It
0: doesn't have dukes.
1: Mm-hmm.
0: So the horse couldn't put its dukes up to block any of this, and it's just getting hit.
1: Damn. That poor horse.
0: Derek, you brought it up about how there wasn't a crime of passion, right? We haven't seen one of those in a while.
1: Yeah.
0: Well, it just reminded me that there was a Florida men fight over love interest with a hatchet and a machete in a Publix parking lot.
1: Damn.
0: Because we haven't had a good one of those.
1: No. A machete attack?
0: August 4th,

0: physical altercation between Everett and James Gay.
1: Okay.
0: Was over a love interest, according to police.
1: Damn. So this is, I mean, two in one day. Holy hell.
0: So this, the first guy was sitting in his car when Gay first approached him and started a verbal altercation. Gay then allegedly returned to his vehicle and came back with a machete in its sheath.
1: Okay.
0: He hit this dude in the face with it.
1: Damn.
0: The feud between the two men had been brewing over a woman. So the one guy's dating her now, and Gay used to date her, Stephanie.
1: Yeah.
0: And one guy had the hatchet, and the other guy had the machete. Who has those in their cars?
1: My mom, I was about to say, my mom used to keep a machete, right? And a, like a billy club.
0: Damn.
1: She had both of them.
0: That's hardcore.
1: Yeah, no, it was hardcore. Just imagine, I never saw her use it. I saw her use the billy club before. I never saw her use the machete.
0: Imagine if she had the machete, mm-hmm. billy club, and a vibrator in her car.
1: What?
0: I'm just saying, like, all the, you know, the
1: okay.
0: things. You know how women carry all that stuff in their
1: no,
0: cars?
1: No, I don't. I don't know women that carry dildos.
0: I didn't say dildo.
1: Okay, but well, that's what that is.
0: No, that's completely different.
1: Oh, stop it. Same thing.
0: We'll talk to Dr. J.
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0: Dude, our conversation got cut off. Because it sounded real weird.
1: What did?
0: Well, because, you know, you're talking about how your mom had a billy club, mm-hmm. and she had a machete, right?
1: Yeah, she had both.
0: Both of those.
1: Yeah, she did.
0: And I was talking about, you know, a lot of women, what if they have that, and then they have a vibrator in their car? Because I just saw this woman, she goes, doesn't every girl carry one of these in their glove box? And, you know, we all thought it was going to be like, you know, some sort of safety thing or a mm-hmm. flashlight or something. Instead, she pulled out this, one of those rockets. And then Derek brought up dildo, and I'm like, there's no woman that is driving around with one of those things in their car. I'm
1: 100%.
0: Sorry. There's not one woman.
1: I know there's one.
0: Driving around with one, unless she's a professional.
1: She's got one in the back seat.
0: Unless she's on OnlyFans.
1: She's a normal girl.
0: There's no just 9-to-5 girl.
1: Yes.
14: No.
0: Driving around.
1: There's a front desk girl right now that's got a dildo just right there in the back of her car. Never know.
0: One in the glove box underneath the seat. She's got it back there. You know where you can hide the tire? You know, she's got a hatchback.
1: And especially like in the city that we, you know, our home market's in, just because it takes forever to get anywhere. So you're always just kind of like on the road. So sometimes it's like, man.
0: That's aggressive.
1: You might have to go to town.
0: I tell you what.
1: No, I know if Nard was a girl, he'd have one. He'd be like dogging himself on lunch.
0: Look, I got Trivium tickets for anybody that has one. A female.
1: Yeah.
0: Just a woman. Let me go to Dr. J real quick first.
1: Okay.
0: What's up, Dr. J?
1: Dr. J's probably seen this.
0: What's up, Dr. J? How are you?
15: Some crazy subjects you got this morning, man.
0: Well, it's all because of Nard. Nard really let us down with a bit. We had a really funny bit.
1: Dude, Nard's getting wiener photos before 7 a.m.
14: Yeah.
0: We had a funny bit today. It was hilarious. Nard really let us down. I don't know what's going on with Nard. Ever since he got the abs, it's like he's lost his sense of humor. Is that true, Doc? Is when people are physically fit and they're really, really fit and they got abs and they're in good shape that they have no sense of humor?
15: Oh, man. I mean, Nard wasn't funny to begin with. So, not
0: you're right.
15: Sure.
0: I mean, so right.
15: I mean, you know, you guys set Nard up, bump set Spike all the time.
0: That's true. And then
15: he
0: whiffed the ball on this one. He whiffed the balls, if you will, on this one.
1: He's been focused on other things. Coles has been reaching out to him, trying to get him to do some modeling.
0: Coles. Yep.
15: Wow.
1: Yeah.
14: I was an extra in the movie.
15: Yeah. Oh, right. Yeah. Why not? It could be like a pizza driver or something. No,
0: that's his claim to fame. This bozo over there. He's like, yeah, I was a pizza driver in a TV commercial that I got paid nothing for.
1: Simple Simons. Yeah. Shut up.
14: It happens.
15: But we all love Nard, man. Like Geico, you know, what's that lady, Flo?
0: Yeah,
15: on Geico?
0: Flo.
15: There's like as many haters of Flo as there is lovers of Flo.
0: Right.
15: It's still.
1: I will say, Dr. J, your abs did come along with attitude.
16: Yeah.
15: Yeah,
0: attitude with them abs. Yeah.
1: I don't know. Like when you were sketching out them abs, I don't know if you sketched out some attitude in him, but it definitely came with it.
15: Yes, I can see. I can understand. Yes, guys and girls. I mean,
0: now he's a bit
15: of
0: a jerk.
15: They walk around
0: now
15: with their head higher a little bit after this stuff, man. Hey, I mean,
0: he's a bit of a jerk now. He's he does not respect me anymore.
14: What?
0: So I'm gonna have to beat his ass at some point. That's what's gonna happen. You know,
15: I don't know.
0: Sometimes you have to get violent with him. That's just the way it is.
1: That's
0: with
1: the only thing he recognizes.
0: Yeah, and then it'll shape him up.
15: Mm-hmm. Yeah, I mean,
1: Steve, Dr. J,
15: what you got to do, what you got to do.
0: That's right.
15: You know, you're the boss.
0: Exactly. So in here, you know, we get to whoop his ass here. So that's pretty fun.
1: Yeah, because we're just this is like WWE. So you know,
0: anything goes.
15: Yeah, exactly. Mm-hmm. Yeah.
0: So what's going on? What can we talk? Boobies? You want to talk butts? Thighs?
15: Oh man. I've had several patients lately who've had butt implants from another country.
0: No, that's the worst. You can tell when they're from another country. Like some countries, sure, there's a chance you could get a good surgery. It happens. But there's also a better than not chance that it's going to be a little wonky.
15: Exactly. And
16: been kind of dealing with them. I had one lady who got butt implants on a border town. And I went in and what I found was basically they were breast implants over the muscle. And she just has, you know, she has, still has issues, even though I replaced them. But and she's in the, you know, medical field and still did it. Like, you know better.
0: Is it to save money? Yeah. Is that the main reason that she went off for those butt cheeks?
16: Oh, yeah.
0: Yeah.
16: Yeah. Yeah. But now, look, now you had to pay me more than you would have had to pay me if you had just done it here. Because okay, so, now there are issues.
0: Okay, so there's a the saying goes, you get what you pay for.
16: Pay for.
1: Yep. Right. That's 100% true.
0: And when you're talking about a surgery where they're cutting your body open, wouldn't you want to go to the very best? If you were to, let's say she had, I don't know, heart issue or whatever it was, right? Is she going to go over there because the surgery's cheaper? Or does she just not want the best person, the best heart doctor, right, to do the surgery? That's what you would want. So you should look at any other serious medical thing that you're dealing with where, you know, your health is at risk. You want the best doctor working on you. Why would you not want the same thing when you're doing cosmetics?
16: I mean, it's all a price thing. And, you know, while I understand some price objections here in the U.S., I hesitate to tell people, like, just, you know, do your homework, stay here, stay close to your surgeon. Even me, I sometimes... and like I have to wrestle with patients because they want to have surgery and leave like a day later. So like we're like, nah, it doesn't work like that. You can't leave a day later. You can't get an airplane that quick.
0: That's right.
16: And it does, you know, it does tick people off. But I was like, I have to watch out for you. I can't watch out for your feelings. I have to, you know, do good medicine. So it's still a pain a little bit. But I understand. Price is an issue, but this is what you get. I mean, I pulled out breast implants from there.
0: Can you imagine having breast implants on your butt? They're not even designed. They're not even butt implants.
16: Yeah.
0: Those things were going to shift like crazy. I feel like I've seen a BBL, you know, with the implant where they use breast implants because it looks all saggy and weird. It looks like they have a diaper. It doesn't – because – it looks like they used something that was not supposed to be there.
16: Right. Right. Or they went in the wrong plane. These really need to be in the muscle. And the easy way is to go over the muscle, put them in, and, you know, oh, well, whatever happens, happens.
0: Have you ever seen a guy double stack breast implants on the butt? Right.
16: Yes.
0: Yeah. See, they would. Yeah. Like it's a double whopper.
1: Wow.
16: Two on one side, one on the other. And then I just... took care of a lady, poor lady, went to another South American country and at some point got these injections in her butt. And I asked her, what type? Do you have the card with you? And she didn't. And they left cell phone size hardening in the butt. So I had to go in and almost do a facelift like thing of the butt where I pulled up the skin up and then I cut that out and then I'd have to put a butt implant and she's lost a little bit of her skin because you have to make the skin thin to cut out that, whatever that is.
0: Good.
16: So it's a lot. I mean, it's a lot of drama.
0: Yeah. It sounds like
16: unnecessary, you know,
0: Cody, you got a question for Dr. Genevieve. It's Dr. Genevieve, plasticsurgery.com. What do you got?
17: Yeah. First off, I think Flo is with Progressive Doc. Hey, have you ever separated web feet?
16: And you come up with some good questions. When I was in residency, I did.
0: You separated Nard's webbed butt.
1: What?
16: I didn't see any webs in Nard's butt, but, you know, I didn't look either.
1: You had a webbed butt?
0: Yeah,
1: I didn't.
0: It's like a serpent.
16: Yeah. Well, I mean, here's what's great news in Texas, or at least San Antonio. All the kids are going back to school this week, so we should start picking up our business next week.
0: Oh, yeah.
16: This week is dead.
0: Yeah. Ooh. Oh, really? It's just
15: dead.
0: Man, we should. Nora, do you need a surgery or something? Let's get. You're saying last week was dead, right? Or this week?
15: Yeah, I mean, it was better than this week. This week is like, I think this is one of the early days of school for most of the school districts. So everybody's dropping their kids off for the first time. So
0: right. Business about
15: nobody
0: to pick
15: thinks
0: up.
15: About it. Yeah, yeah. And then people are already scheduling for November and December, including your day, Billy.
0: That's right.
15: I'm holding them off.
0: Yeah, the ears, dude.
15: Billy's date.
0: Damn it. Because Nard got the abs, and so I don't need that. So
15: yeah.
0: I was going to get the...
1: He's already got those.
0: The ears pinned back just because I thought that...
1: That's when you know you're hot, when you're like, you know what? I'm going to get some work. I'm going to get my ears done.
15: Yeah, exactly. That's
1: it's
15: exactly
1: like there's a million
15: right,
1: other
15: Eric.
1: Things like people are getting done, right?
15: Yes.
1: Billy's like, well, I guess yeah. I could do the ears.
15: Yeah. Yeah.
1: That's
15: everyone's
1: flex,
15: in love
1: honestly.
15: With Billy.
0: How close are they going to be to my head?
15: Oh, man, I'm gonna paste them on your head, basically,
0: man,
15: and then...
0: I can't wait because when I was a child,
1: uh-huh.
0: You know, like my aunt would call me Dumbo and all sorts of other stuff. Are you ever gonna grow into your ears? I'm like,
15: oh,
0: I don't
15: boy.
0: Know, bitch. I'm like,
1: yeah, I don't. I haven't seen the future.
0: I have no idea.
1: Yeah.
0: So yeah, they're
15: hashtag
0: gonna
15: tag family.
1: Are you ever gonna lose that weight?
15: Yeah, yeah, yeah. Families are hard, man. I see it all the time. I see, like, moms in with their daughters, and the daughters want implants, and the moms are just sour puss face, and the, you know.
0: Think about this. I might be able to cut my hair even shorter, right, if I get the ears
15: yeah.
0: pinned back.
15: Yeah.
0: Oh, watch
1: oh,
0: out, Nard.
1: Man.
0: You just wait till I get these ears. Then what are you
15: going
0: to
15: do? Are you going to have an attitude, like Nard?
0: Yes.
15: Are you going to have an attitude?
0: Would you do me a favor? Are you putting an attitude on both ears?
1: Put an attitude on both.
15: Yeah.
0: That's what
15: yeah,
0: I want.
15: Both of you.
0: I can't wait.
15: Then Derek has to deal with both of you.
0: That's
15: you know
0: right.
15: that?
0: He's going to have to deal with both. My attituded up ears and Nard's attituded up
15: yep.
0: abs.
1: Dude, yeah. Nard's got yeah. such a... You could just... Listen to him now, Dr. J. He's got attitude. You could just hear the
18: I don't
1: attitude.
18: Have no attitude.
1: You got attitude about having attitude.
18: I do not.
15: Yes. Yes.
1: Obvious.
0: Hey, Doc, do you have a quick... There was a woman that asked. So she lost a little bit of weight, but she's got... Not a turkey neck, but you know, it kind of hangs down. And so that's the last thing. Like, she's really confident about how she looks, except for her neck is kind of dangly.
1: Got
0: so,
1: one more yep. thing.
0: Is there, does she have to get surgery or is there an injection that she can get?
15: Well, a lot of times in your late 50s, there's very few things as good as a neck lift. And it's a quick procedure, hour and 15, 20 minutes. And you really are attacking the problem, which is loose skin and loose muscle. It's really hard to do that otherwise.
0: So
15: I mean, you can do a Renuvion.
0: She needs surgery.
15: I mean, it depends on the age, right? If you're in your 30s, you have tight skin, everything looks good. Yeah, maybe Renuvion and liposuction and laser, you know, for loose skin. I mean, the Renuvion. But if you got a lot of loose, baggy skin, I mean, there's nothing beats that.
0: Gotcha.
15: Nothing beats
0: that. A lot of men get that. They get that neck.
15: Oh, yeah.
0: Right? It looks like a vagina.
15: Yeah, exactly. Yeah.
0: And you can get that, yeah. that fixed. I had another question, Doc. So if men probably don't deal with this as much, but women maybe deal with this where, you know, obviously your face can droop. But can the skin on your legs and around your knees start to droop? Can you do a lift?
15: Yes.
0: Oh, that's cool.
15: Yeah, you can. The problem is people think a leg lift is going to cure every wrinkle on your legs. And you have to kind of give them... I've talked to people way ahead before surgery, and I'm like, I can't get rid of all of the sun damage you've done to your legs, because they're tan.
0: Right.
15: And I can't get rid of every little line, and then I'll do the medial thigh lift. And they're like, "Well, I still have wrinkles." I said, "But we talked about this. You're going to need to do more than a leg lift." And people just don't. They just either purposely don't recall, or they don't get it, or you know, we're not like magicians, right?
0: And you're not going to be able to turn the clock back to the legs you had when you were 18.
15: Yeah, exactly. Yes. That's a good way to put it.
0: I don't have elf ears. I'm not going to look like a seal with my ears pinned back.
1: No, they're a bit elfy. Okay,
0: Doc. I mean, I've thought about getting my ears done probably for the last 10 plus years.
15: Oh,
0: right?
15: Man. Since we met.
0: Yeah, since we met. But yeah. I've never done it. I've been too scared. I've been too chicken, if you will. And because Nard got the abs, right? So I just think it would be a fun bit. I'll be honest. I'm nervous to do it because you said it hurts.
1: And if he says it hurts,
0: Yeah.
15: You mean you want abs and your...
0: No, I don't need the abs. I just need the ears. That's it.
15: Oh, the ears, they can be a little sensitive because the ear has like 7 different nerves that innervate it throughout the body. It's the only place in the body where you have that many nerves innervating one thing. So it's a little odd, the ears.
0: Yeah.
15: So you can block them for like 3 days with pain meds. Yeah, like so we're gonna have to,
0: can we block that for like 3 months?
15: Yeah, we'll block it before you leave and you'll be like, oh man, Dr. G's a genius. Yeah. And then 3 days later, you're like, uh-oh. I'm starting to feel the pain a little bit.
0: We need to come back and get this blocked again. I'm not going to look like a pit bull.
1: With the ears chopped.
0: Yeah. I'm going to look like a pit bull. Well, thank you, Doc. Again, schedule your surgeries. Schedule your surgeries now if you want to get in with Dr. J.
1: Yep.
0: It's Dr. Genevieve, PlasticSurgery.com, and always mention Billy. Thank you, Doc.
15: All right, guys. Thank you.
0: All right, take care. Thanks, Appreciate Doc. It. Hilarious.
1: I love that guy.
0: I'm not going to look like a seal or a pit bull. Why do I got to look like an animal? All right, we'll be right back.
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8: People are asking if I was actually going to get Mickey Mouse ears. Go the other route, make them bigger. I am not. Again, I'd always been hesitant to do it. I don't know that I necessarily needed to get it done, but Nard has started a precedent. Nard got the ab surgery.
9: I did.
8: So, right? And it was, that gave us a lot of content. You're telling me getting my ears pinned back isn't going to give us great content? The jokes you guys are going to be able to make? That, I mean, that's, I'm not getting a full sex change. It's just the ears. For a second, you should get those elf ears. That'd be hot. I don't think I want the elf ears. Hey. But when you see Lord of the Rings, it does look kind of cool.
9: Yeah.
8: That'd be a wild look.
9: That would be.
8: I don't think I can do it. I think I'm just going to get the regular old ears pinned back. I think. I don't even know if I need it that much. But maybe I could shave my head.
9: Right? I don't know about that.
8: With ears pinned back? I think so, Derek. Look like a pop star.
9: I don't know.
8: What?
9: I don't know what you look like.
8: What do you mean?
9: I've always seen you with long hair.
8: Yeah. Okay. Well, I've always seen cool. You as an idiot.
9: All right. Yep. I've always seen you not be able to read.
8: Yeah, so I don't know what it'd be like to talk to you if you were
9: smart. Okay, well, you're going to look like a squirrel with your ears.
8: You're going to look like a squirrel?
9: Yeah.
8: How am I going to look like a squirrel?
10: Squirrels are adorable.
9: Yeah.
8: Yeah, so I'm going to look cute?
9: Yeah.
8: With some big nuts?
10: Yep.
9: Well, they carry big nuts.
8: Yeah, no.
10: You're going to run right into a wheel.
8: That'd be me, right? Run right into...
10: It's all squirrels.
8: Like, they're so dumb.
10: They're so dumb. It's just like, I've seen squirrels run into wheels so many times. I'm just like, what are you doing, bud?
8: I just don't think there's...
10: Like, just wait for them to pass.
8: Look, there's food, and then there's us. And so that's how I look. Everything else is food, and then there's just us.
10: Yeah.
8: We're not supposed to be somebody's food.
10: No, we're not.
8: That's why that dude got kicked out of Hollywood, because he was trying to make women his food.
10: Yeah, and we're not supposed
8: cannibal,
10: to be
8: cannibal, right?
10: Yeah. We got plenty of, well, I don't want to say plenty, but we got food.
9: We got plenty of food.
10: I don't know.
9: Have you counted the vegetables and stuff?
10: Doesn't feel like it.
8: I don't know. I'm very
10: maybe
8: nervous.
10: Maybe it's water that we're running out of.
8: Very nervous
9: but
8: to get
9: all
8: the ears.
9: Ocean?
8: You can't drink ocean water, dummy.
9: You get a filter for it.
8: He's like, get it's a filter, again. Man. Just get Culligan Man there.
10: I think if it was that simple, people wouldn't talk about running out of water being a problem.
8: No, Derek, what you do is you just build a big old filter.
10: Yeah.
8: Just put it right there in the Pacific.
9: If we could build big old towers, why can't we get
8: big old towers?
10: Look it up,

0: look it up. There's like a big problem. Like people are running low on water.
1: That's the government.
2: There's fresh water. We can't drink all ocean water, buddy.
1: There's got to be a filter for it.
3: I don't know.
1: Like we got.
0: Why don't you put a strainer?
2: I know. I can see one of those metal strainers.
1: Yeah. There's got to be a way.
2: There's got to be a way I can drink this.
0: Oh,
1: God, man. Wouldn't have put it there if we couldn't.
0: Okay. All right.
1: There's a will.
0: Now you're
1: way.
0: A God believer.
2: Where there's a wheel, there's a way.
0: I hate so, this guy.
2: Not where there's a will, there's a way. Where there's a wheel, there's a way.
1: Yeah.
0: Mm-hmm.
2: I hate him too.
0: I really do.
1: No.
2: I hate him.
0: Look, we got ocean, man.
2: I was so nice about Nard getting the abs and telling him how great he looks. And what does he say to me? I haven't even got my ears done. He goes, well, you're going to look like a squirrel.
1: They were saying you were going to look like a pit bull. I'd rather look like a squirrel.
2: That was
1: like
2: the audience, not the guys
0: what
2: in
0: was
2: here.
0: That?
4: A pit bull?
1: Yeah.
2: Hey, Nard, you still got that picture in your mouth?
1: No,
2: you can't,
1: I don't.
2: You can't speak.
4: He asked me to print it out.
0: Mm-hmm.
2: Idiot.
4: Like, don't send
2: idiot. I gassed you up about your abs, saying how great they look.
1: I'm saying you're
2: and
1: gonna
2: And I get
1: look
2: my
1: cute.
2: Ears, and you're like, you're gonna look like a squirrel.
1: As you
2: see
1: said,
2: how mean you are to me?
1: Saying you're a
2: I
1: cute
2: gas
1: animal?
2: You up, and you try to tear me down.
0: Mm-hmm.
2: Every day on this show, you're always trying to tear me down. People want me to make you drink ocean water.
0: Yeah.
2: Yeah, I mean, we'll go to South Padre. We'll get you a big gallon.
1: I think everyone's drank salt water at one point.
0: Yeah, they probably have, but... And, like, there is a way to filter it, but the problem is that it requires, like, high amounts of energy to run the pumps.
1: Well, then stop
2: we'd have
1: making
2: to use
1: electric...
2: nuclear energy.
0: Yeah.
1: Stop making electric cars, and we'll use that energy.
0: Okay, Nark. You become dictator of the world and just tell people what to do.
1: I'm not. I'm just trying to survive.
2: Okay. Just trying to survive.
0: All right.
2: All right, can I move on, please?
0: Sure.
2: Nard's bothering me.
0: Yeah, me too.
2: All right, because I got this. This is very important that it's stuff that I got to get to.
0: Mm-hmm.
2: There's this woman. She banged a guy in the bathroom while she was on a date with another guy.
0: Mm.
2: It's very important stuff. I need to play this because, yeah. I mean, this is rowdy.
1: That's hot.
5: So he was my server.
2: Whoa. How was that hot?
1: The heat of the moment? Like, that'd be kind of hot.
2: Yeah.
0: But you're on a date with a girl and she bangs another guy and you're like, that's hot?
1: Well, no, not for the guy, but
0: oh.
1: For the girl, like, she'd probably like, oh, this is hot. Like, get. This
2: oh,
1: is
2: yeah, like- it's one of the fantasies. Probably, it's in a book somewhere. It's one of those dirty books that you can get at Target.
5: So he was my server at a restaurant.
6: Okay.
5: And I was out on a date and I knew a friend that worked at that restaurant. So I texted her. I go, who is this guy? He's so hot. And as a joke, I said, tell him to meet me in the bathroom. And I went to the bathroom and I didn't think anything of it. I was like, there's no way. I'm washing my hands. He walks in the bathroom while the guy was still at the table.
6: Oh my God.
5: Yeah. And then I walked out and finished eating my dinner. And then I texted her. I was like, give him my number. And then we left. I went out with the other guy.
2: She had no idea. She didn't know the dude's name, really. Didn't know him at all. She just saw him and said, meet me in the bathroom. She texted her friend. And then the guy met her at the bathroom, nailed her in the bathroom while she was using the restroom. A quickie. And then she went back to the table like nothing happened.
0: Yeah.
2: Just continued. Oh, this is a great salad. Wow. This is good.
0: I don't know.
5: And I get a text. He came over that night and he just like never left.
2: Wait a second. Then he went for seconds later that night as this other dude's filling her tummy up with food for the dinner he probably paid
0: that
2: for.
0: Guy. Okay, I got you.
2: Yeah, that guy.
0: God dang.
2: Yeah, filling her tummy up with food.
0: Yeah, the one guy.
2: The guy that she's on the date with.
0: Yes, I understand now.
2: Chris, what do you think? I'll wait. I'll wait for your answer. Yeah, it's dirty. All right. Have you heard? I mean, this is a sensational story.
0: It is.
4: But she says, I said jokingly, but then I went to the bathroom.
2: No.
4: It was never a joke.
2: It was, it was like, if it happened, it happened. And if it didn't happen, then it was a joke.
0: Some people live like just crazy sexual lives.
4: Yeah.
0: Just seems like a porn.
2: Ram goes, all these horny chicks are desensitized. They're all watered down. these hoes are watered down.
0: Something like that.
2: Now, a lot of guys are saying this is gross. You guys really think that this is gross what she did? It was a first date with the guy. Nor do you find it to be gross what she did?
0: No, he thinks it's romantic.
1: Yeah, it's pretty romantic. Like that,
0: or whatever he said.
1: It's romantic.
4: Irish
1: hot
4: for a second. Pretty romantic.
0: Yeah, I don't. Romantic is just. I don't think anybody thought romantic.
1: It's a rom com.
0: Okay.
4: No, it's a porn.
1: No, that's not.
2: No, porn. That sounds like a porno. can you imagine? Okay, imagine the guy. Right, the server comes up. Because the server probably heard about it, right? Oh man, that dude's in the bathroom with her, with his date. Because he was the server. So, yeah. And then their server at the table comes over and is like, "Hey, would you like a refill of the water?" Sure, why not? He's just sitting there, right? Don't mind if I do. Sitting there, wow, this is taking a little. Is she taking a poop? Right? Because that's
4: probably
2: guy,
4: what he thought. Yeah.
2: He probably thought, damn, she must be pooping.
0: Which is crazy to do.
2: Taking forever.
0: On a date.
2: Maybe she's powdering her nose. Or maybe he's thinking, oh, I bet she's calling her girlfriend, like, telling her how great the date's going.
0: Yeah. Or maybe she left.
2: Yeah, or maybe she left. She's not going to come back. Uh-huh. And then she comes back, snail trailing all the way to the to her seat.
0: Uh-huh.
2: Sits down. This place is nice.
0: Mm-hmm.
2: Let me go to Jillian.
0: And then you're like, oh, sir, can I get more honey mustard?
2: I got some A1. Jillian.
3: Hi.
2: Yeah, so Nord found this to be kind of romantic. Chris said it was gross, but I'm sure Chris liked it. What do you think?
4: I liked it.
2: What do you think?
3: Well, I mean, you're not cheating on anyone. You know what I mean?
2: That is true. She is technically not cheating. Nope. She is cheating herself out of really getting to know the guy that she was supposed to focus her energy on.
1: Technically not, because like he probably had at least 3 or 4 days of texting and calling before that date, or even longer.
0: Yeah, but still, this is a day in person.
2: Okay, a date means that you are going to spend that 2 hours or hour, however long the date is, you're going to use that time.
0: You're not
2: going
0: to be on your phone.
2: You like the person.
0: Yeah.
1: Right.
2: So it feels very disrespectful.
1: No.
0: Oh, it is.
2: Nard says no.
1: No.
0: I don't know if it's necessarily cheating, but it is disrespectful.
1: You can't stop true love.
2: Like what? This wasn't true love. This isn't a Disney princess.
0: Why do you keep calling that true love? The people that banged in the bathroom.
2: This hoe that went in the bathroom. She's not because a Disney princess.
0: Why do you keep calling that true love?
2: Because he's an idiot.
0: Because, like what?
1: Because they found a connection like immediately.
0: That just is a sexual connection, Nard.
2: That's lust.
1: She didn't have a sex.
0: That's lust.
1: She didn't have a sexual.
0: That's the problem that we've discovered over the past 6 months with you. Is that like you do not understand lust?
1: No, it's not lust. It's like you can't control how you.
0: If that's not lust, then.
2: That's all it is, Nard.
0: That's all it is.
2: All it is lust.
0: You see somebody hot that you want to bang, that's lust.
2: Yes, no, it's Jillian, but you don't
0: but
2: have...
0: But Nard calls it true love.
2: I know.
0: That's the problem.
1: That's what you call love at first sight.
2: All right, Jillian. You don't think that there's anything wrong with this?
3: No, I mean, I hear you guys are coming from. It's unconventional behavior, but like if she was feeling him, I just really don't see the harm if they didn't take too long. You know.
2: Oh, as long as they didn't take too long in the bathroom.
0: Okay. Then no harm, no foul.
4: Yeah.
3: Right.
2: At least like she was considerate about not really getting the cheeks clapped for too long in there.
0: Well, yeah. I mean, that would have been.
2: People are going, what is wrong with Nard?
1: Nothing.
0: What's wrong with him is that he cannot tell the difference between what love is and what lust is.
1: Then why is there a saying love at first sight?
0: Because it's a joke.
1: I don't think it's a joke.
0: It is.
1: No, people actually do.
0: When you say
1: up.
0: I had love at first sight, it means like I saw this person, I wanted to bang them. That's what that means.
2: All right, so you don't see any issue with this? I mean, you see it's unconventional.
3: No, I don't. I mean, I think sometimes you do things for the plot, and it's not the norm, but sometimes you just have to follow along with your own, you know, your own plot.
2: So she's, and you know, a lot of women live by this. I did it for the plot.
0: Yeah.
2: And so you think she's like, hey, you know, you live once, YOLO. So she went in there, did her YOLO, and then went back to her table.
0: She
2: not that big of a deal.
0: YOLO too, right?
2: I'm sure
0: she's
2: like,
0: YOLO.
2: She
0: God, I hate this lady. Not on the phone. I mean, lady like, that, you know, banged in the bathroom.
3: If someone pulled it off, like to me, I'd be like a little upset, but then I'd be like impressed. You know what I mean?
2: So if you're on a date with a guy and he was having a good time with you. He went to the bathroom because there was a server that was really hot. He texted the buddy and said, hey, tell her to meet me in the bathroom. And she actually did it, and he banged her in the bathroom, and they came back to you.
0: She wouldn't be happy.
2: You wouldn't be happy, but you would still be a little bit impressed that he was able to pull that off?
0: No.
3: If he was really quick about it and low-key, yeah.
0: Huh. Sure. If it happened to her, it would be...
2: the end of the world.
0: Yes.
2: But she says that she would be impressed.
0: I don't believe her. I think she would feel very slighted.
2: Hang on. Jay, what do you think?
6: What's going on, guys? I don't know. This is ridiculous. And Narn needs to stop being a pick-me person. Because no matter how young you're trying to sound, he's old as crap. So
2: what do you mean? He's trying to sound too young.
0: So love is a young thing?
6: He's always trying to be that guy, bro.
0: What do you mean?
6: Like, you're literally right. Trying to be that guy.
2: Because he's annoying, right?
6: That first sight. Calm down, Mr. Burns.
0: Yeah, your opinion could be annoying.
6: Your opinion makes no sense.
0: How does it not make sense? You've never fell in love at first sight.
6: You want real love, but yet you're saying that it's okay to go do somebody in the restroom.
0: Yeah, you can't help how you feel.
6: First sight.
0: You can't help how you feel. When you first see your wife, you usually want to bang her.
2: Yeah, Nard, you're just not a real person.
0: This guy's just mad because I'm spitting out facts.
2: You're getting mad
0: at the guy just for calling you out. Like, it's not a big deal.
2: What? For being a pick me.
0: Yeah.
2: How's that? For trying to sound young, but you sound old, Unc.
0: I don't care.
2: All right. Yes, okay. Jillian, go ahead.
0: It sounds like you do care.
2: What else did you want to say, Jillian?
0: Tell me how love is love.
1: I can.
2: You can't tell me how love is love.
0: You can't tell me how love is love, nerd.
1: That's a dictatorship.
2: This is a dictatorship in this show. All right. Go ahead, Jillian. Anything else you wanted to say?
3: I feel like, didn't Nard do this before?
2: He did something similar. So he had two women that he was scamming.
0: What?
2: He had a girl that, there was this one girl, her name was Branson, then which would be his future wife, and he was seeing them both at the same time.
0: Yeah.
2: And yesterday he described that he had a New Year's kiss or something like that.
0: Made it to the restaurant.
2: And he wanted to make sure that he could kiss them both.
1: At midnight.
0: I did.
2: And he did, and he accomplished that. Yeah, he's just a player.
1: Yeah. Get my smooches. Gosh.
3: I think you're odd, Nard, but cute. So
0: thank you.
2: Oh, well, she thinks you're odd, but you're cute.
0: I appreciate that.
2: See, what a compliment.
0: He'll take it. Like, I would feel like, you know, somebody's like, hey, man, you're odd. It would be like, oh, man, that's rude.
2: That's a tough one to walk around
0: but
2: with,
0: because
2: right?
0: She said he was cute, he's like, I'll take that.
3: I think, yeah.
2: Nard, she likes you. Thinks you're an odd bird, but yeah. She likes you.
0: She likes to watch you from a distance.
1: Yeah, that's fine.
3: I mean, I wouldn't hook up with you, but I think you're cute.
1: I wouldn't hook up with you either.
0: Oh, you would. Oh, you'd hook up with anybody. Absolutely. Yeah, you would. Don't say it just because she said it to you.
2: No, man. Okay, listen,
1: heavy,
2: Jillian. You should.
0: I don't know why you do that,
2: Jillian. You should see the rats that Nard has hooked up with.
0: Yeah,
1: I didn't hook up with rats.
0: But not since he got his abs.
1: Nope.
2: All right. Yes, so you would not hook up with Nard. What about Chris?
4: Yeah, what's up?
0: I'm going to take an eraser to Nard's abs, I think.
3: See, like, it's free spirit. You know what I mean? Like, isn't everyone turned on by a woman with free spirit?
2: Yeah, so. See, there are a few guys that were turned on by this woman's free spirit and being... that sexual, if you will.
0: But it changes if you imagine yourself as the guy that's just at the table.
2: Yeah, well, you just need to imagine yourself as the server.
0: Right.
4: Yeah.
3: Yeah, it's hot.
4: It is a hot story.
2: So, Chris, you do find this to be a hot story.
4: Now that
0: Oh, it turns him on.
4: Yeah. To know that this guy's going to work, you know, just a normal day, and the next thing you know, he's getting...
2: Are you turned on as the guy that's on the date with her sitting there waiting?
4: Yeah, a little bit.
2: I will say,
0: as a former waiter, I never got hit on like this, but, like, buddies that I did work with, like, girls would throw it at some of these guys. Some of the better-looking waiters that I worked with, like, they would, like... Girls sometimes would be aggressive.
4: Yeah,
0: the waiter
4: I had at Epcot, he had to be getting it.
0: Right. Some of those guys are just, they're handsome.
2: Yes, Michael. Is it Michael? Mikhail. Am I not saying it correctly?
0: I don't know if there's another way to say it.
2: All right, well, Miguel? Are you there, buddy?
7: It's Michael.
2: That's what I said. All right, what do you want to say?
1: Oh, God.
7: Good morning, guys. First of all, I'd like to say if it was reversed, I think it'd be super hot for the dude if that happened.
2: Okay.
7: So I'm all in it. But I just thought maybe she could skip the tip. He gave it to her.
2: Oh, okay. All right. So he came in to do some jokes.
0: Yeah, he did.
8: Guys are so lucky. You guys do not.
2: Yeah, you just don't know. Guys are so lucky.
4: So lucky.
2: He just came in with all the jokes. Well, thank you, sir. Have another cigarette. We appreciate it.
0: Appreciate it.
2: All right. I got to take a quick break. We'll be right back.
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0: This woman bringing this up yesterday. If you're raised by a mom, like a single mom, and maybe some moms do this when they have a husband, I don't know. But this woman was talking about how she's teaching her sons to sit down and pee.
1: Boy moms, we're teaching our sons to sit down when they pee in their own homes, right? Right?
0: Oh, I would be so mad. Mm-mm. You have a son, and then you go in there, like, your son's sitting down as, hey, you got to sit down and pee in this house.
2: Hell no. My wife tried to pull that.
0: Did she really? She tried to get your son to sit down and pee.
2: She threatened to make him sit down and pee because, they were missing.
3: Oh, yeah. No, my chick called me the other day yelling at me.
2: Yeah.
3: There was pee on the floor.
2: It was actually me that was missing, but I let the kids take the blame. But she said that I'm going to make y'all sit down to pee, and I stepped right in. I was like, nah, that ain't happening in this house.
0: No, we're not doing that.
2: I don't care if you're the breadwinner.
0: We're not raising daughters.
2: That's right. I was like, you stand up and you pee, boys.
0: So are moms out there really raising their kids to sit down and pee?
3: Probably.
0: That's nuts.
3: I figured you'd love this.
0: I don't love it.
3: Yo, these boys are catching up to you.
0: I don't love it because I don't sit down and pee.
3: What?
0: I know that's shocking.
3: You go in the stall.
0: Yeah, that's just because.
3: You go in the stall and stand up?
0: Yeah, I do. And
3: no
0: I lift
3: way.
0: The seat up.
3: That doesn't even
0: Unless
3: make sense.
0: The seat's too dirty, and then I just hope that I have good aim.
3: I thought you went in there to sit.
0: No, I go in there for privacy.
3: Oh. So you go into the stall, stand up, and pee?
0: Yeah. Well, you can tell by my stream that I'm standing.
2: That's no fun.
0: What do you mean?
3: That is true, but I don't go in there when you're peeing.
2: I don't want privacy when I pee.
0: Well, I don't like the splashback that urinals give.
2: Yeah, that is rough.
0: It's so gross. It'll get on your pants. There's always a puddle in front of it.
3: Yeah, that's the bonus.
0: Right in front, there's always a puddle.
2: Yeah.
0: It's like you gotta step around the puddle. Urinals are disgusting. Oh, it's so much better just to have this big, round, almost bathtub that you just get to pee in. This toilet.
3: Yeah.
0: More space, more room in the privacy. I enjoy the privacy.
2: Yeah.
0: I know it is a shocker, Derek, that I don't go in there to sit.
3: Somebody said that their chick wanted to buy those locks for the toilet seat so I won't leave the seat up. You can do that?
0: Oh, I know. That's misandry is what I like to call it.
3: Wow.
0: It's where women are attacking men.
2: Yeah. Should buy a lock for the house. Keep her out.
0: Lock for that. Come on. We're really going to teach our sons to sit and pee? It's more hygienic.
3: Yeah.

0: Nard sits down to pee at his own house so he doesn't have to clean up his own urine.
1: Mm-hmm.
2: Little dribble.
0: Right, Nard? Isn't that the reason? You're like, hey.
3: Nard does not pee standing up.
0: He does not. I've never really seen him do it.
3: Stop it.
4: What do you mean?
3: What do you mean? What do I mean?
0: No, sometimes if
4: I use he uses the urinal.
3: Sit in the urinal.
4: I don't.
0: Well, he doesn't have to worry about splashback because, Nard, you have a really insanely weak stream.
4: I mean, I think it's a normal stream.
0: No, it's like.
4: What?
0: It's just. Little dribble. Drip, drip, drip. I want to record it.
4: No, sometimes I pee for like 5 minutes straight.
3: Yeah, right.
4: I do.
3: That would be the longest pee on recorded history.
0: Nard.
4: I'll record it next time.
3: Yeah, please.
0: Have you been to the restroom when I'm in there? I have a really good stream.
3: Nard pees for 5 minutes straight.
4: I feel like it's 5 minutes. My son's even like, are you not done yet? I'm like, no, it's still going.
2: No, I mean, I peed for a minute 14. That was my longest.
3: I want record on that.
4: You never peed for a long time?
2: But nowhere near 5 minutes.
3: Yes, but it's not 5 minutes, Nard.
2: No, 5 minutes is impossible.
4: Really?
3: Yeah.
0: Nard, with your permission,
3: you argue about everything. Next time, you're claiming now that you pee for five straight minutes.
4: I say about 5 minutes.
0: Dude, this guy's the new Chuck Norris.
3: No, dude, it's unbelievable.
4: I never actually sat down and timed it, but like it, like I'd be.
3: You should,
4: down.
0: Derek. You ever
3: so
0: meet,
3: you don't say ridiculous things like you peed for five minutes straight.
4: I don't think that's ridiculous,
0: Derek. Do you ever meet the guys that? Oh man, I can throw a football 65 yards, and then you go out there, he throws it, he hits it like 30 yards.
3: Yeah, if that. That's Nard.
0: Oh, no, there's something wrong with this ball.
4: Or I just give a girl answer saying five minutes, but it's actually like less than 30 seconds. I don't know.
3: Uh-huh.
4: It's not about how far I can throw. It's not me being manly. It's just like, oh, I think it's about like this.
0: This is what we're going to do. Do I have your permission to record you? Because I'm telling you, it's such a little, it's a dribble.
3: That's probably, maybe it takes 5 minutes because his pee just comes out like dots.
2: Oh, okay. Well,
3: just like, drip, drip.
0: Yeah, they're saying you might have some prostate issues.
4: I don't.
3: You don't know that?
4: I do know that.
3: You almost lost your life because of gallbladder issues. I wouldn't be... You got so many issues on them insides.
4: No, my insides are good now.
0: Dude, you can't even eat a hamburger anymore. What's less manly than that?
4: Even that lost their gallbladder can't eat a hamburger.
0: I've never known a man to lose their gallbladder.
4: There's a lot of men out there.
0: And I am very disappointed, Derek.
3: What?
0: I have Trivium tickets to give away, and not woman has called in saying that they have a big, huge... dildo in their car.
2: That's disappointing.
0: Not one. Because me and Nard were on the same page with that. Is that we don't think any woman has that.
4: No.
0: There's no woman out there that has just one of those things in their car unless she's bringing it as a goof or a funny.
3: A goof.
0: Yeah, it's got to be a silly
3: climaxing
0: thing that she's doing.
3: Climaxing is no goof.
0: Where's that other one where women don't care about dudes? Here it is, the forgets. You want to hear the saddest story of the day? Are you guys ready for this? When a man maybe gets left by a woman, it can take him a long time to get over that. Do you want to know how fast it is for a woman to get over a dude?
3: Yeah.
5: How long does it take a woman to completely forget a man?
0: Yeah, how long do you think it takes a woman to completely forget a man?
3: Years?
0: No.
5: Yes. What I'm going to say next may hurt you. If a man forgets a woman, it may take a year, 3 or 5 years, or even a whole lifetime. But for a woman, all it takes is for another man to appear in her life to forget a man who was once good to her. That's the reality.
0: Damn. All right, ladies, you gonna take that?
3: Mm-hmm.
0: Are you gonna take that? It is so easy for a woman to forget a man. All it takes is for another dude to show up and she's like, ow! I don't even remember my ex that was really good to me.
4: Yeah, I'm going to push back on that lady. Like, I guarantee they can remember the guy.
0: I know they remember it, but they don't care.
4: They do care.
3: Oh, like, they absolutely care.
4: They do care.
0: A dude sometimes doesn't move on at all. I remember there was this guy and...
3: Never.
0: It was this dude. He was asking him like questions. He's like, well, I'm 94 years old. He's like, oh, well, where's your wife? He's like, she died. And he goes, so I'm just waiting to die so that I can be with her. And I'm like, that's the most romantic thing I've ever. He goes, I'm just sitting here in misery wanting to die until I can be with her.
3: No.
0: Right? But then they ask, all right, hey, ma'am, what happened? My husband died. Who's that? Well, this, I met him at the funeral. This is my new guy.
3: I met him at the funeral. Come on.
0: Yeah.
3: Nobody meets somebody at their partner's funeral.
0: Yeah, they do.

0: It's never.
1: That's
0: happened.
1: How fast it. You, they, I bet you they move on so fast the dude's not even in the ground, and they've already got a new guy.
0: Hmm.
1: It's like, I don't know. I just met him at the funeral.
0: Yeah, but they're still thinking about that old guy.
1: He was the one that was. He was putting him in the ground.
0: Yeah.
1: And I just thought he was so handsome.
0: Mm-hmm.
1: Yeah, it takes no time for a woman to get over a dude.
0: Oh, yes, it does.
1: No. Years. Anybody agree with me? I in fact, I only want calls that agree with me next.
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Good morning. It's KCLB. It's Mighty Iris. Did they already release? I think they did the monster, the Lizzie Borden story, Ryan Murphy. That's on Netflix already, isn't it? Oh, I just realized that. I could have watched it over the weekend. Oh my God. Is it good? Did you watch it? I need to get on that.

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He's 77 today. Oh my God. He still looks great. The boss himself. Wonder what kind of birthday cake he likes.

It's KCLB. It's your go anywhere getaway. Yes, I want to say it's the final week. It is. Oh, man. So make sure you're listening for those keywords, okay? Your next one is at noon. We're going to fly you to any major city in the U.S. Good luck.

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KCLB. Are you guys ready for American Horror Story Season 13? It comes out tomorrow on FX and Hulu. I can't wait. Spooky season. Here we go.

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1: 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Number two, train. 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I'm Attorney Walter Clark. 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I don't want to meet you that way. 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

It's KCLB, and I'm trying to decide when I'm going to start watching the Halloween movies. It's Mighty Iris Hay. Possibly this weekend. I think that's a good time to start. Yes. Especially if I get sick. I'm not going to have anywhere to go, so yeah.

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All right, guys, where would you go if you could fly anywhere in the U.S.? Where would you go? Would you go to Chicago? I bet the weather's super cold there right now. So listen for your keywords in order to win. 5 p.m. is your next keyword to go anywhere.

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KCLB, it's Mighty Iris. After I get out of here, I'm going to go buy more cough drops because, damn, my throat is like closing up by the minute. I don't like this. I hate getting sick. Why? 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

UCLB, it's your final week of winning Metallica tickets, okay? San Antonio, Texas. Yeah, we're going to fly you there. We're going to give you tickets, put you up in a hotel, you and a guest, watching Metallica live in Texas and with Limp Bizkit and Avatar. That's a great lineup. You get three keywords per day. Good luck.

You know, I have to say I've never been to a hockey game, so I want to go to this. It's KCLB. We have your Firebirds tickets. Home opener game, Acrisure Arena. Keep on listening for your chance to win. Good luck.

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Are you ready? Not yet. You have a keyword coming up at 5 p.m. with TK, so be ready to text. Spell the word correctly, because that counts. The more keywords you enter, it helps your chances of winning, okay? We're going to fly you to any major city in the U.S., put you up in a nice hotel, fly you back home. It's going to be great. Good luck.

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Hello there, it's 93.7 KCLB TK Afternoon Show. We do play all those Raiders games, and it's looking good for us this year. How about that Kirk Cousins? He's out of his mind. You see that speech after the game? Well, you're going to hear a lot more of that on 93.7 KCLB every Raiders game, every week, all the way through the Super Bowl. Yeah, I said it. Cut my life.

And there's 93.7 KCLV TK Afternoon Show. Firebirds are back on the ice. The training camp is underway, AquaSure Arena, as our team preps for the upcoming season. Real first sign that hockey is back in the desert, still hot enough to fry an egg outside. Well, I wouldn't go that far, but 100's 100. Let's not get too spoiled here. Only the desert, when it goes from like 117 in the summer to 100, we're like, wow, I'm glad that's over.

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Hey, it's on 93.7 KSW, the Garage Project. A lot of people over the weekend working on their house, a little cooler here in the desert. Getting to the point, you know, where you can start moving things around or throwing things away, even better. Probably a few things been sitting there for many years, maybe 7, maybe 10, maybe 20, who knows? One of those deals where you think you're going to get it to it this weekend, like that motorcycle that needs work. Workbench car project. I talked to a guy today. He has cornhole boards in his garage and he wants to get rid of them. I'm thinking, dude, why? Why? What do you have? Text us 760-391-5252. 760-391-5252. If it's even weirder, the better. Make, you know, if you have something crazy in there, I don't want a dead body. No dead bodies, please. 760-391-5252. Unless you absolutely have to.

0: What's been hanging around too long and you have to get rid of it? It's a good time, you know, a good time of the year with 93.7 KCLB loud in the background to take care of business in your garage. What do you have, Adrian, Palm Springs?
1: TK, what's happening?
0: Well, the topic today, our thought for the hour is, what is the most ridiculous thing in your garage that you refuse to throw out? Now, you're a plumber, the master plumber here in the Valley. There has to be some crazy, maybe some crazy pipes or, you know, it might get worse. I don't know. Adrian, what is the most ridiculous thing in your garage right now that you need to throw out but you don't?
1: The most ridiculous thing is, believe it or not, it's a set of cornholes.
0: Oh, it'd be board? You mean boards or what?
1: Yeah, the cornhole game.
0: Oh, there's no, what's ridiculous about that? You might need to break that out. Never throw that away. Yeah.
1: Oh, I don't know, man. It's on the list of the first thing to go.
0: I'm going to say, coming back in 2037, I just can't get rid of them. I don't know. They're just there. It's good. Yeah, you never know when cornhole is going to break out. I can actually understand that. You know what I mean?
1: The beanbags just feel so soft. I don't want to get rid of them.
0: Yes, sir. I've had them since 72. They're not going anywhere, man. That's what's happening there.
1: They were leftovers from a birthday party, and I'm like, I don't want these things.
0: Well, I had Chris from Indio hit us up. This is probably the best one. He has a treadmill in his garage that is basically a hanger now. You know, it's like a something that should be in the closet because it never gets stepped on or moved.
1: Right, you just take your clothes on the railings.
0: Yeah, exactly. That's kind of where I was thinking about, you know, like you got cornhole, you got this Stairmaster, just things that you should use. In fact, these are not ridiculous. They're kind of awesome.

0: 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More rock next.
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They're going to be in San Antonio in May, and we're going to have some tickets for your chance to go. In fact, we're going to have some airfare, hotel, and tickets to Metallica. Closest to us, San Diego. Hello, Cleveland. 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

to San Antonio. I do. I'm going to go visit some friends out there. And I think you know which ones. But we have a few friends in San Antonio, all of us listening to 93.7 KCLB. 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Right now, your chance to go see those knuckleheads tear up the country. M-72 tour. I don't think it's ever going to end, which I love. San Antonio, Texas, at the grand prize. A couple tickets to Metallica. You got the Airfare Hotel. Mm-hmm.

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